Good evening, River Country. How's it going? I'm Hank. I'm going to keep you rolling through another 30 minutes of continuous country music. We got some Billy Ray Cyrus kicking that off with a no-talk triple play, Busy Man.

Dan and Shay, 19, You and Me on today's Best Country B103. And before that, it was Chris Jansen, Me and a Beer. I got some Garth Brooks coming up for you here. Much Too Young to Feel This Damn Old.

0: 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We'll pick our winning texter from all the correct answers at the end of the morning show Thursday on today's Best Country, B103. Make sure you stick around, because I got a check of your weather coming up in just a moment.
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7: News Channel, Nebraska AccuWeather.
0: Alrighty, tonight we're looking at a 10% chance of showers and thunderstorms after 5 a.m., increasing clouds to the low around 65 degrees. South-southeast wind 10 to 14 miles per hour with gusts as high as 21 miles per hour. For Thursday, a chance of showers and thunderstorms before 10 a.m., then a slight chance of showers between 10 a.m. and 1 p.m., then a chance of showers and thunderstorms after 1 p.m., partly sunny with a high near 83 degrees. South wind 9 to 13 miles per hour with gusts as high as 22 miles per hour. Chance of precipitation is 50%. For Thursday night, showers likely and possibly a thunderstorm before 1 a.m., then a chance of showers and thunderstorms after 1 a.m., mostly cloudy with a low around 66. South wind 11 miles per hour with gusts as high as 21 miles per hour. Chance of precipitation is 70%. This has been a check of your weather forecast on today's Best Country.
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Cody Johnson, The Fall on today's Best Country B103. And before that, it was Cole Swindell, Break Up in the End. I got to check the notebook coming up here in just a moment. But before that, it's Reba McEntire and the Zac Brown Band.

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Josh Ross, Heat, how you look kicking off this 8 o'clock hour here on today's Best Country B103. I got some Alabama kicking off a no-talk triple play for you here. Song of the South.

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Jason Aldean, Don't Tell on Me on today's Best Country B103. And before that, it was Morgan Wallen, You Proof. I got some Chris Jansen for you here, Drunk Girl. Cover, cover,

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0: 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Make sure you stick around because I got a check of your weather coming up in just a moment. And then a little bit later, it's a check of your community notebook.
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0: Alrighty, tonight we're looking at a 10% chance of showers and thunderstorms after 5 a.m., increasing clouds with a low around 65 degrees. South-southeast wind 10 to 14 miles per hour with gusts as high as 21 miles per hour. For Thursday, a chance of showers and thunderstorms before 10 a.m., then a slight chance of showers between 10 a.m. and 1 p.m., then a chance of showers and thunderstorms after 1 p.m., partly sunny with a high near 83 degrees. South wind 9 to 13 miles per hour with gusts as high as 22 miles per hour. Chance of precipitation is 50%. For Thursday night, showers likely and possibly a thunderstorm before 1 a.m., then a chance of showers and thunderstorms after 1 a.m., mostly cloudy with a low around 66. South wind 11 miles per hour with gusts as high as 21 miles per hour. Chance of precipitation is 70%. This has been a check your weather forecast on today's Best Country.

Terry Clark, Better Things to Do on today's Best Country B103. And before that, it was Tucker Wetmore, Brunette. I got a check of the notebook coming up in just a moment. But before that, it's Luke Combs and Jamie Phillips.

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Justin Lynch, Party Mode, here on today's Best Country B103. 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

Zach Brown Band, Keep Me In Mind on today's Best Country B103. And before that, it was Ella Langley, Be Her. I got some Sugarland coming up for you here. Baby Girl.

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0: Hardy with Eric Church, Morgan Wallen, and Tim McGraw, MacArthur on today's Best Country B103. Well, the cat's out of the bag. We announced today at No Limit Power's Customer Appreciation Event that this summer, B103 and No Limit Power are giving away a prize that's a cut above the rest with How Far Will It Mow? 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
0: alrighty, tonight we're looking at a 10% chance of showers and thunderstorms after 5 a.m., increasing clouds to a low around 65 degrees. South-southeast wind 10 to 14 miles per hour with gusts as high as 21 miles per hour. For Thursday, a chance of showers and thunderstorms before 10 a.m., then a slight chance of showers between 10 a.m. and 1 p.m., then a chance of showers and thunderstorms after 1 p.m., partly sunny with a high near 83 degrees. South wind 9 to 13 miles per hour with gusts as high as 22 miles per hour. Chance of precipitation is 50%. For Thursday night, showers likely and possibly a thunderstorm before 1 a.m., then a chance of showers and thunderstorms after 1 a.m., mostly cloudy with a low around 66, south wind 11 miles per hour with gusts as high as 21 miles per hour. Chance of precipitation is 70%. This has been a Check Your Weather Forecast on today's Best Country.
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0: There's nothing like a good block of your favorite country tunes while you're driving around River Country. 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

Riley Green, Change My Mind on today's Best Country B103. And before that, it was Jason Aldean, Got What I Got. I got a check of the notebook coming up here in just a moment. But before that, it's Kenny Chesney and Casey Musgraves.

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Luke Combs getting this 10 o'clock hour started here on today's Best Country B103. That was Days Like These. Got some Shania Twain with a throwback and a no-talk triple play here. Whose bed have your boots been under?

Bailey Zimmerman, Chevy Silverado on today's Best Country B103. And before that, it was Tyler Hubbard, 5'9". I got some George Strait coming up here. Give It All We Got Tonight.

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1: 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News Channel Nebraska is not responsible for lost or delayed mail, telephone failures, or for email system malfunctions causing a contestant to lose a chance to participate. Employees of News Channel Nebraska and their immediate family members are not eligible to win. Winners are responsible for any and all taxes associated with winning the prize and must sign a W-9 form before receiving any prize valued at over $600. Management will have sole discretion to decide any questions concerning the interpretation of rules governing the promotion and the administration of the promotion, and such decision shall be final. News Channel Nebraska reserves a right to reject any incomplete or confusing guess and any guess not submitted in accordance with promotion rules. Participants will not have any expectation of privacy concerning the information submitted or the announcement of winners. Prizes will be held for a minimum of 60 days for their winner, and after that time, News Channel Nebraska has a right to redistribute those prize items. 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
0: Alrighty, tonight we're looking at a 10% chance of showers and thunderstorms after 5 a.m., increasing clouds with a low around 65 degrees. South-southeast wind 10 to 14 miles per hour with gusts as high as 21 miles per hour. For Thursday, a chance of showers and thunderstorms before 10 a.m., then a slight chance of showers between 10 a.m. and 1 p.m., then a chance of showers and thunderstorms after 1 p.m., partly sunny with a high near 83 degrees. South wind 9 to 13 miles per hour with gusts as high as 22 miles per hour. Chance of precipitation is 50%. For Thursday night, showers likely and possibly a thunderstorm before 1 a.m., then a chance of showers and thunderstorms after 1 a.m., mostly cloudy with a low around 66. South wind 11 miles per hour with gusts as high as 21 miles per hour. Chance of precipitation is 70%. This has been a check of your weather forecast on today's Best Country.
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1: 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And before that, it was Jordan Davis, Turn This Truck Around. Have you chimed in on this week's River Country reaction? Why not? 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We'll look at the final results on Friday and pick one texter to win $10 in Nebraska Lottery Scratchers. Last question was, if you made a paper airplane, how would it fly? Crash took first with 61%. Okay was at 35%, and only 4% thought their plane would fly far. Coming up this week, Wednesday is National Egg Day. How do you like your eggs cooked? Just include the word egg in your text to 402-873-1170 for your shot at $10 in scratchers. For me, it is over easy with the runny yolks. I gotta check the notebook coming up in just a moment, but before that, it's Jason Aldean and Travis Tritt.

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Kristen Lynch, Stars Like Confetti, kicking off this 11 o'clock hour here on today's Best Country B103. And I got some Bill Vassar for you here. Carlene.

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Kenny Chesney, Beer in Mexico on today's Best Country B103. And before that, it was Luke Combs, Sleepless in a Hotel Room. I got some Billy Currington for you here. I got a feeling.

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2: News
0: Alrighty, tonight we're looking at a 10% chance of showers and thunderstorms after 5 a.m., increasing clouds with a low around 65 degrees. South-southeast wind 10 to 14 miles per hour with gusts as high as 21 miles per hour. For Thursday, a chance of showers and thunderstorms before 10 a.m., then a slight chance of showers between 10 a.m. and 1 p.m., then a chance of showers and thunderstorms after 1 p.m., partly sunny with a high near 83 degrees. South wind 9 to 13 miles per hour with gusts as high as 22 miles per hour. Chance of precipitation is 50%. For Thursday night, showers likely and possibly a thunderstorm before 1 a.m., then a chance of showers and thunderstorms after 1 a.m., mostly cloudy with a low around 66. South wind 11 miles per hour with gusts as high as 21 miles per hour. Chance of precipitation is 70%. This has been a check of your weather forecast on today's Best Country.
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Megan Maroney, Beautiful Things on today's Best Country B103. And before that, it was Justin Moore, The Ones That Didn't Make It Back Home. I got a Check in the Notebook coming up in just a moment. But before that, it's Chris LeDoux with Garth Brooks and Brett Young.

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4: Slight chance for storms overnight. Otherwise, mainly cloudy skies expected. Lows level off around 65. Southerly winds 8 to 15 miles per hour. Mainly cloudy skies expected. Thursday, chance for storms. Daytime highs approaching 81. Lows dip down to about 64. Thursday night, thunderstorms likely. Mid-80s, Friday and Saturday, with a chance of thunderstorms Friday. I'm weatherology meteorologist Laura Lockwood on News Channel Nebraska. Currently 73.

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3: Cloudy overnight with a slight chance for storms. Lows around 65, south winds 8 to 15 miles per hour. Chance for storms Thursday 81. Overcast Thursday night, storms likely. Lows level off around 65. Slight chance of thunderstorms Friday. Daytime highs approaching 86. 87, sunshine mixed with clouds at times Saturday. I'm weatherology meteorologist Laura Lockwood on News Channel Nebraska. Right now, it's 72 degrees.
4: Warning. 30 minutes of continuous country may cause excessive boot tapping and spontaneous singing in traffic. 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
3: Cloudy overnight with a slight chance for storms. Lows around 65, south winds 8 to 15 miles per hour. Chance for storms, Thursday, 81. Overcast, Thursday night, storms likely, lows level off around 65. Slight chance of thunderstorms, Friday, daytime highs approaching 86. 87, sunshine mixed with clouds at times, Saturday. I'm weatherology meteorologist Laura Lockwood on News Channel Nebraska. Right now, it's 72 degrees.

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0: 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News Channel Nebraska is not responsible for lost or delayed mail, telephone failures, or for email system malfunctions causing a contestant to lose a chance to participate. Employees of News Channel Nebraska and their immediate family members are not eligible to win. Winners are responsible for any and all taxes associated with winning the prize and must sign a W-9 form before receiving any prize valued at over $600. Management will have sole discretion to decide any questions concerning the interpretation of rules governing the promotion and the administration of the promotion, and such decisions shall be final. News Channel Nebraska reserves a right to reject any incomplete or confusing guess and any guess not submitted in accordance with promotion rules. Participants will not have any expectation of privacy concerning the information submitted or the announcement of winners. Prizes will be held for a minimum of 60 days for their winner, and after that time, News Channel Nebraska has a right to redistribute those prize items. Thank you for taking part in our contest and for listening to today's Best Country B103 and Odo County Country.
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2: Cloudy overnight with a slight chance for storms. Lows around 65, south winds 8 to 15 miles per hour. Chance for storms Thursday 81. Overcast Thursday night, storms likely, lows level off around 65. Slight chance of thunderstorms Friday, daytime highs approaching 86. 87, sunshine mixed with clouds at times Saturday. I'm weatherology meteorologist Laura Lockwood on News Channel Nebraska. Currently 71.
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5: Cloudy overnight with a slight chance for storms. Lows around 65, south winds 8 to 15 miles per hour. Chance for storms Thursday 81. Overcast Thursday night, storms likely, lows of a low around 65. Slight chance of thunderstorms Friday, daytime highs approaching 86. 87, sunshine mixed with clouds at times Saturday. I'm weatherology meteorologist Laura Lockwood on News Channel Nebraska. Currently 71.

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7: Mainly cloudy overnight with a slight chance of thunderstorms. Lows around 65. South winds 8 to 15 miles per hour. Cloudy skies with a few peaks of sun. Thursday, chance of thunderstorms. Highs around 81. Thunderstorms likely. Thursday night, 65. Slight chance of thunderstorms. Friday, daytime highs approaching 86. 87, partly cloudy skies. Saturday. I'm weatherology meteorologist Laura Lockwood on News Channel Nebraska. Right now, 70.
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2: Mainly cloudy overnight with a slight chance of thunderstorms. Lows around 65. South winds 8 to 15 miles per hour. Cloudy skies with a few peaks of sun. Thursday, chance of thunderstorms. Highs around 81. Thunderstorms likely Thursday night, 65. Slight chance of thunderstorms. Friday, daytime highs approaching 86. 87, partly cloudy skies Saturday. I'm weatherology meteorologist Laura Lockwood on News Channel Nebraska. Right now, 70.

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6: Mainly cloudy overnight with a slight chance of thunderstorms. Lows around 65. South winds 8 to 15 miles per hour. Cloudy skies with a few peaks of sun. Thursday, chance of thunderstorms, highs around 81. Thunderstorms likely Thursday night, 65. Slight chance of thunderstorms. Friday, daytime highs approaching 86. 87, partly cloudy skies Saturday. I'm weatherology meteorologist Laura Lockwood on News Channel Nebraska. Currently, it's 69 degrees.
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A flood watch begins at 1 p.m. this afternoon and remains in effect until 4 a.m. tomorrow morning. Chance for storms today, otherwise mainly cloudy skies expected. Daytime highs approaching 81, winds out of the south, 8 to 15 miles per hour. Cloudy skies expected tonight, storms likely 65. Partly cloudy tomorrow, slight chance for storms, high of 86. I'm weatherology meteorologist Laura Lockwood on News Channel Nebraska. Currently, it's 69 degrees.

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5: A flood watch begins at 1 p.m. this afternoon and remains in effect until 4 a.m. tomorrow morning. Chance for storms today, otherwise mainly cloudy skies expected. Daytime highs approaching 81, winds out of the south 8 to 15 miles per hour. Cloudy skies expected tonight, storms likely 65. Partly cloudy tomorrow, slight chance for storms, high of 86. I'm weatherology meteorologist Laura Lockwood on News Channel Nebraska. Currently it's 68 degrees.
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calling in one from Luke Combs right here on today's Best Country. It's B103. A beautiful Thursday morning to you here on the 4th day of June 2026. Let's keep it going with new music here from Corey Kent and Co. Wetzel. It's called Rocky Mountain Low.

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0: Tim McGraw, my old friend, right here at Today's Best Country, B103. Streaming out there too, B103.fm, as we make it through this lovely Thursday. Lovely day. Lovely day. You know that tune? Anyways, hope you're having a good one. And it is a fantastic one for you here as we get your Thursday rolling. We'll check good news stories next hour to make sure you got the good vibes going here today. Going to look at the forecast here, which I don't think is going to be bringing you down too much. At least I hope not. A couple of Cody's on the way in a few. Part of a no-talk triple play that is two-thirds filled with Cody's. You can do the math on that, right? Come on, two out of three songs. That's pretty easy. We'll also check out what's happening around River Country. We'll look at the community notebook. And if you missed our big announcement on Facebook yesterday from No Limit Power, I'll be talking about that a little bit too. But you should have been there. Hopefully you were. We'll talk about it. Maybe you had to, work. Couldn't get out of work. I don't know. There are excuses, I understand. Although I did give you some work excuses yesterday to get out early, but I don't know. Maybe you couldn't miss any more time at work and you'd get in real trouble. I understand. I get it. All right, we got all that and so much more coming up. 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
1: Possible new world screwworm detection. I'm Erin Anderson with Agribusiness News on Brownfields. 100 years ago, our founders had a vision that transformed the future of agriculture, and we've been innovating ever since. See how it all started at pioneer.com/100. The USDA is testing to confirm a possible case of new world screwworm that was found in the United States. In a post on X, the USDA said a case may have been detected in South Texas. USDA says personnel have been activated on the ground, and it is working with its local partners. A market advisor says dry weather in Brazil hasn't had a significant impact on the country's expected record corn crop. Naomi Bloom with Total Farm Marketing says Brazil is entering harvest, which could ramp up global competition for U.S. crops.
2: They are actually just starting to harvest some of that safrinha corn, able to be exported in August. So this is when Brazil becomes a bigger competitor than the United States.
1: Bloom says if realized, this would be Brazil's second largest corn crop on record. There is growing concern that data centers will pose a threat to the future of the ag industry. Brownfield's Kellen Hevekin has more from the National Cattlemen's Beef Association's Young Cattlemen's Conference.
3: Virginia cattle producer Rebecca Weber says her state has the highest number of facilities, and that's making it extremely difficult for producers to get started.
4: Data centers are paying significantly more for acreage than you could pay on an open market if you wanted to continue to keep that land in farm use.
3: Kayla Haar, a cow-calf operator from Northeast Ohio, says there are also concerns about water availability and quantity.
5: Just the sheer amount of water that they're taking away that we would otherwise be able to use for our valuable crop ground.
3: From Washington, D.C., I'm Kellen Hevekin for Brownfield.
1: New World Screwworm is a risk to the U.S. pork industry. Brownfield's Mark Dorenkamp has more from the World Pork Expo in Des Moines.
6: Dr. Megan Niederwerder with the Swine Health Information Center says cases of New World Screwworm in Mexican outdoor pigs and feral swine are climbing.
7: So we got to think about that comprehensively and reduce the access of the fly to our pigs, and also just be really aware of what could happen if there's an introduction to the country.
6: She tells Brownfield pork producers should be proactive.
7: So broken feeders, broken waterers, rough flooring, things that could be repaired now that could reduce the incidence of wounds on site, those are things that we can do right now.
6: Cattle and dogs are the only species in Mexico with more confirmed cases of NWS than swine. From Des Moines, Mark Dorenkamp, Brownfield.
1: 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I'm Erin Anderson for Brownfields.
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12: A flood watch begins at 1 p.m. this afternoon and remains in effect until 4 a.m. tomorrow morning. Chance for storms today, otherwise mainly cloudy skies expected. Daytime highs approaching 81, winds out of the south, 8 to 15 miles per hour. Cloudy skies expected tonight, storms likely 65. Partly cloudy tomorrow, slight chance for storms, high of 86. I'm weatherology meteorologist Laura Lockwood on News Channel Nebraska. Currently, it's 68 degrees.

0: called The Fall. It's Cody Johnson here in today's Best Country, B103, and streaming everywhere, B103.fm. Hope you're having a great start to it on this Thursday. Got that new one from Hardy and the boys, a.k.a. the Hardy Boys, if you will, coming up in a few. Chris Young also on the way with Kane Brown. That's just a duet, though, I guess. Not four different artists like we got with Hardy coming up. But let's talk about what happened yesterday and our big announcement, if you missed it, from B103 and No Limit Power. And the news is all about our summer giveaways. You may have been able to guess, right? Yes, it is How Far Will It Mow? You have a chance to take home a Bad Boy Rebel. And this is not just any bad boy. This is the baddest of the boys. A 61-inch Bad Boy Rebel riding mower. It is amazing. You can win this thing this September and be the envy of your whole neighborhood. Maybe you'll just volunteer to cut everybody's grass because you won't want to get out of the seat of this thing. It is so nice. I got to sit in that thing, and it is a more comfortable chair in that riding mower than, I don't know, I'm going to throw a number out there. I'd say 75% of vehicles I've been in. Holy smokes, is it nice. It's ridiculous. We're going to take guesses all summer long of how far that mower will go. We need a distance from you. As we hit the highway at the end of summer, taking a tour of River Country this September, you can enter one guess on our website at b103.fm. And we'll be giving you extra chances to win bonus guesses on air, on Facebook, through texting, and on location all summer long. So, you know, more guesses you make, better chance you have of being the big winner for this thing, right? Whoever has the closest guess to the actual distance that I drive that thing, yeah, it's going to be me. So hopefully I can figure out how to drive it. Seems pretty easy, I think, hopefully. Gets to win that bad boy and take it home for themselves. It's all thanks to No Limit Power, Arbor Day Farm, Larson Motors, Goody Home Realty, Bennett's Fire Protection Sales and Service, and the Nemaha County Hospital. How far will it mow? Going on this summer from No Limit Power in B103.
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0: 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Looking at some of the stuff going on. How about this? The Yarn Crafters Club. We don't mention this one very often because it is all throughout the year. It's on the first Wednesday each month at the Morton James Public Library. I probably should have mentioned it yesterday because that would have been your first Wednesday. Now you got to wait a month. 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Morton James Public Library will have some patterns available, and experienced members are always there to help out the newbies. 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
13: A flood watch begins at 1 p.m. this afternoon and remains in effect until 4 a.m. tomorrow morning. Chance for storms today, otherwise mainly cloudy skies expected. Daytime highs approaching 81, winds out of the south 8 to 15 miles per hour. Cloudy skies expected tonight, storms likely 65. Partly cloudy tomorrow, slight chance for storms, high of 86. I'm weatherology meteorologist Laura Lockwood on News Channel Nebraska. Currently, it's 67 degrees.

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2: Fox News, I'm CJ Papa. President Trump describes the effort to strike a peace deal with Iran, preferring diplomacy.
3: If we can get something done in writing which will accomplish the same thing without killing everybody, I'd like to do that. Most of my people, I think, would like to do that.
2: And to that end,
4: per a new Wall Street Journal article, U.S. officials say the president is not considering resuming an all-out war with the regime unless American troops are killed. The reluctance reportedly signaling the president may be willing to tolerate flare-ups for weeks in order to avoid a bigger conflict in the region as he tries to secure a deal.
2: Fox's Madeline Rivera. Officials in California sifting through ballots in the primary for governor, nonpartisan election for L.A. mayor. President Trump earlier on Truth Social panning the process, posting Democrats are trying to steal both races from two great Republican candidates. 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
5: 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Just click listen, then swipe right and hear the latest news updates on your time. 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
8: 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All right, we are into our 6 o'clock hour. I'm going to give you our Thursday text trivia question at the back half of this hour, I think, before 7. Also, we'll drop in some good news stories, and right now, hopefully there's some good news. We'll find out. It's the latest local news, our own Dan Swanson in the award-winning News Channel Nebraska Newsroom.
9: Thank you. Good morning. Governor Jim Pillen joined state senators and public power leaders Tuesday to celebrate the passage of LB 1261, a new law aimed at shielding ratepayers from the cost of major industrial energy projects. Supporters say the legislation will help Nebraska meet growing energy demands from large industrial users without passing the financial burden on to local consumers. The measure allows private companies to finance and build large-scale energy projects. By doing so, it protects public power customers from unexpected cost if a project fails. Representatives with the Nebraska Public Power District agreed, saying the compromise shields local consumers while allowing the state to capitalize on unique economic development opportunities. The law takes effect later this year. The Plasmas City Council has added the Highway 75 Suburia Future Land Use Map to its Comprehensive Development Plan following a public hearing Monday. City Administrator Emily Barr said the map does not change zoning but serves as a long-range guide for future development. The corridor study traces back to 2024 when the city paused a requested rezoning of 29 acres north of Greg Young Chevrolet, and questions arose about sewer infrastructure, and dirt work and grading was already underway for a runs on the west side of the highway. RDG Planning and Design studied the highway corridor, and Olson analyzed sewer capacity. The Highway 75 Suburia plan forecasts the city will need 126 to 208 additional housing units through 2030. The study concludes that Plasmas will need the annexation plan in its 2015 development plan and will need up to 25 acres of additional commercial land. Falls City Police announced a $4,600 grant to help purchase bulletproof vests for officers. Assistant Chief Mike Dougherty, who wrote the grant application to the U.S. Justice Department's Bulletproof Vest Partnership, said the new vests will replace aging equipment. Manufacturers recommend replacing vests at every 5 years. Nebraska City Police issued 67 warnings and 20 citations during the national Make It Click mobilization in May. Citations included 2 driving under the influence, 1 open container, 2 seatbelt, and 6 speeding violations. Officers made 2 warrant arrests, an arrest for possession of a controlled substance, and responded to 11 traffic accidents. The Mayhew Cabin Foundation has scheduled a grand reopening of the historic cabin at 7 p.m. June 19th in commemoration of the Juneteenth national holiday and the America 250 celebration. Master craftsman Butch Bouvier is expected to be on hand to describe recent restoration of the cabin. Daryl Hogan is the featured speaker. He is a direct descendant of Sam and Jane Harper, 2 enslaved people who passed through the Mayhew cabin on their way to freedom in Canada in February of 1859. Historian and former Omaha World Herald journalist Bob Nelson will provide insight into the role the cabin played on the Jim Lane Trail. The Otoe County Amateur Radio Association has scheduled the Lewis and Clark Trails on the Air event in the next 3 weekends. Ham radio operators will be at the Missouri River Basin Lewis and Clark Center June 6th to the 7th, June 13th and 14th, and June 20th and 21st. They will tell the world about the center's focus on flora and fauna and the 4,900 miles of the Lewis and Clark Trail. Randy King, president of the Otoe County Amateur Radio Association, said local ham operators have been working behind the scenes the past year to organize, train new operators, and assemble equipment that could assist Otoe County if the electric grid or internet failed. Ham operators in 16 states of the Lewis and Clark Trail will participate in the on-the-air event. The Otoe County group is expecting to contact all 16 and others across the globe. King said there is a chance they will make contact with the International Space Station as it passes over Nebraska City. The river stage is at 10.6 feet. From the News Channel Nebraska Newsroom, I'm Dan Swanson.
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10: A flood watch begins at 1 p.m. this afternoon and it remains in effect until 4 a.m. tomorrow morning. Chance for storms today, otherwise mainly cloudy skies expected. Daytime highs approaching 81, winds out of the south 8 to 15 miles per hour. Cloudy skies expected tonight, storms likely 65. Partly cloudy tomorrow, slight chance for storms, high of 86. I'm weatherology meteorologist Laura Lockwood on News Channel Nebraska. Currently, it's 67 degrees.
8: That's a look at the forecast tomorrow. Weatherology Weather Center. We'll give you more details on that weather coming up here before you know it. Going to drop in our Pledge of Allegiance right now, though, to get your Thursday going right. Courtesy of some folks at the Otoe County Fair in 2022 and brought to you by Larson Motors on Frontage Road in Nebraska City. 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
11: I pledge allegiance to the flag of the United States of America and to the republic for which it stands, one nation, under God, indivisible, with liberty and justice for all.

0: Moving on. Hate how you look. There's one for you from Josh Ross on today's Best Country B103 and on the World Wide Web, B103.fm. All right, what do we have on the good news front here for you today? Let's check out some positivity here and see what kind of good news we could send your way. First up, they did an orchestral performance of the movie La La Land, apparently last weekend in Australia. But during a break, the keyboardist was too ill to keep playing. So, get this, the conductor asked the audience, hey, is anybody out there an amazing sight reader? A few hands went up in the audience, and a 21-year-old student named Sterling Nassa raised his hand and was selected, given the music, and played out the rest of the show with the orchestra. He said after the performance gave him the confidence to pursue music professionally. And, yeah, if you're able to go up on stage and perform in front of thousands of people just like that, yeah, I think you should have no problem being successful. That's amazing. I cannot even imagine. And a super patient, animal-loving police officer down in Texas was able to collect a young deer who was trapped in a fence and then took the fawn to its mom nearby, hoping that the two would reunite. It's always a question mark, right? Well, it did work. There's body cam video to prove it. In the video, the cop even joked, hopefully your mom doesn't beat me up. Although he said it a little bit differently. Something I can't say on the radio. In the caption, the department later said the doe had approached his patrol car and then ran toward the fence, almost like she was flagging down the officer personally to help her out. That's pretty crazy. All right, more music's on the way in a bit. Gonna drop in and check the news when we come back on B103.
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6: A flood watch begins at 1 p.m. this afternoon and remains in effect until 4 a.m. tomorrow morning. Chance for storms today, otherwise mainly cloudy skies expected. Daytime highs approaching 81, winds out of the south 8 to 15 miles per hour. Cloudy skies expected tonight, storms likely 65. Partly cloudy tomorrow, slight chance for storms, high of 86. I'm weatherology meteorologist Laura Lockwood on News Channel Nebraska. Currently, it's 67 degrees.

0: Eric Church and Smoke a Little Smoke right here at Today's Best Country, B103 and B103.fm. In case I said a little while ago I'd be back with the news, that's actually coming up next. We did have the weather a little while ago, though, for you. Do the news twice an hour here in the 6 and 7 o'clock hours and numerous other hours. It's once per hour throughout the day, and I believe I'll be actually in for Dan tomorrow, if I'm not mistaken. So stick around for that. Coming up, we will check your news with Dan, though, again. I've got your funeral announcements, the forecast from the Weatherology folks, and the Brownfield people will have our latest ag info coming up in a bit, too. But right now, I want to tell you about some other things of note, like sports information. We'll check the latest on that big kind of all-star high school football game for this weekend in the 8 o'clock hour. It's the Shrine Bowl Minute. Doug Duda brings us that here this week as we prep for Saturday's Shrine Bowl. The broadcast will be right here on B103 with a 3:30 pregame and a kickoff at 4 o'clock. I know it's not really football weather out there, that's for sure. I could use for a little cool down out there and some football-ish weather, but now we're going to stick with the hot stuff, so hopefully everybody stays cool out there and hydrated with their refreshing, hydrating drinks that they've got out there, whether it's Gatorade, Powerade, or whatever they're drinking out there. Yeah, we're going to have that broadcast at 3:30, 4 o'clock kickoff Saturday, and we'll find out the latest on the game with our Shrine Bowl Minute again in the 8 o'clock hour today on B103. All right, more music's on the way shortly. We'll check out your local news, though, when we come back here at B103.
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5: Thank you. Good morning. Governor Jim Pillen joined state senators and public power leaders Tuesday to celebrate the passage of LB 1261. a new law aimed at shielding ratepayers from the cost of major industrial energy projects. Supporters say the legislation will help Nebraska meet growing energy demands from large industrial users without passing the financial burden on to local consumers. The measure allows private companies to finance and build large-scale energy projects. By doing so, it protects public power customers from unexpected costs if a project fails. Representatives with the Nebraska Public Power District agreed, saying the compromise shields local consumers while allowing the state to capitalize on unique economic development opportunities. The law takes effect later this year. The Plasmas City Council has added the Highway 75 Suburia Future Land Use Map to its comprehensive development plan following a public hearing Monday. City Administrator Emily Barr said the map does not change zoning but serves as a long-range guide for future development. The corridor study traces back to 2024 when the city paused a requested rezoning of 29 acres north of Greg Young Chevrolet, and questions arose about sewer infrastructure, and dirt work and grading was already underway for a runs on the west side of the highway. RDG Planning and Design studied the highway corridor and Olson analyzed sewer capacity. The Highway 75 Suburia plan forecasts the city will need 126 to 208 additional housing units through 2030. The study concludes that Plasmas will need the annexation plan in its 2015 development plan and will need up to 25 acres of additional commercial land. Falls City Police announced a $4,600 grant to help purchase bulletproof vests for officers. Assistant Chief Mike Dougherty, who wrote the grant application to the U.S. Justice Department's Bulletproof Vest Partnership, has said the new vests will replace aging equipment. Manufacturers recommend replacing vests at every 5 years. Nebraska City Police issued 67 warnings and 20 citations during the national Make It Click mobilization in May. Citations included 2 driving under the influence, 1 open container, 2 seatbelt, and 6 speeding violations. Officers made 2 warrant arrests, an arrest for possession of a controlled substance, and responded to 11 traffic accidents. The Mayhew Cabin Foundation has scheduled a grand reopening of the historic cabin at 7 p.m. June 19th in commemoration of the Juneteenth National Holiday and the America 250 celebration. Master craftsman Butch Bouvier is expected to be on hand to describe recent restoration of the cabin. Daryl Hogan is the featured speaker. He is a direct descendant of Sam and Jane Harper, 2 enslaved people who passed through the Mayhew cabin on their way to freedom in Canada in February of 1859. Historian and former Omaha World Herald journalist Bob Nelson will provide insight into the role the cabin played on the Jim Lane Trail. The Otoe County Amateur Radio Association has scheduled the Lewis and Clark Trails on the Air event in the next 3 weekends. Ham radio operators will be at the Missouri River Basin Lewis and Clark Center June 6th to the 7th, June 13th and 14th, and June 20th and 21st. They will tell the world about the center's focus on flora and fauna and the 4,900 miles of the Lewis and Clark Trail. Randy King, president of the Otoe County Amateur Radio Association, said local ham operators have been working behind the scenes the past year to organize, train new operators, and assemble equipment that could assist Otoe County if the electric grid or internet failed. Ham operators in 16 states of the Lewis and Clark Trail will participate in the on-the-air event. The Otoe County group is expecting to contact all 16 and others across the globe. King said there is a chance they will make contact with the International Space Station as it passes over Nebraska City. The river stage is at 10.6 feet. From the News Channel Nebraska Newsroom, I'm Dan Swanson.
0: 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We'll look at the forecast in just a few, but right now, funeral announcements, courtesy of Andrews Monument Works. 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Susan Cruz, age 74, of Auburn, passed away Friday, May 29th, at the Good Sam Society in Auburn. Funeral service will be at 10:30 Friday morning at St. Paul Lutheran Church in Auburn. Visitation will be at the funeral home today from noon to 7, with the family greetings friends from 5 till 7 this evening. Memorials are suggested to Cure PSP or Good Samaritan Society in Auburn. Services are entrusted to Hemmingson Funeral Home of Auburn for Susan Cruz. Mary Jane Janie Howell, age 86, of Nebraska City, passed away Friday, May 29th at her home, surrounded by her loving family. Celebration of life will be at 1 o'clock on Friday afternoon at Goody Mortuary, Nebraska City. Burial will follow at Wayuka Cemetery, Nebraska City. Memorials are directed to St. Jude Children's Research Hospital. Goody Mortuary, Nebraska City is in charge of the arrangements for Mary Jane Janie Howell. And Darlene Patricia Pat Meek, age 82, of Bellevue, formerly of Nebraska City and Hamburg, Iowa, passed away Tuesday, June 2nd at Brookstone Village in Omaha. A graveside funeral service will be held at 10 o'clock Saturday morning at Wayuka Cemetery, Nebraska City. Memorials may be given to St. Jude Children's Research Hospital. Rash Goody Funeral Home in Hamburg is in charge of the arrangements for Darlene P. Pat Meek. For the full funeral list listings and a complete obituary archive, visit newschannelnebraska.com.
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7: A flood watch begins at 1 p.m. this afternoon. Chance of thunderstorms today, otherwise cloudy skies expected. Daytime highs approaching 81. Winds out of the south, 8 to 15 miles per hour. Cloudy skies expected again tonight. Storms likely. Lows dip down to about 65. A blend of clouds and sun tomorrow. Slight chance for storms. High temperatures reach up to 86. I'm weatherology meteorologist Laura Lockwood on News Channel Nebraska. Right now, 67.

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0: 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All right, Ag Info is on tap next. Final commodity and livestock report here in a second. 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We got Brothers Osborne in a little bit, and I'm going to give you our Thursday text trivia question and open that up for you to win potentially $10 in Nebraska Lottery Scratchers, and I will send out a text as well to all of the Morning Show Text Club folks, letting those people know what our Thursday text trivia question is as well. That's right. We've switched from just a River Country Reaction Text Club and the Stormtrooper Text Club to now the Stormtrooper Text Club, so you can find out when we have that severe weather, and the Morning Show Text Club. 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
1: Soybeans, corn, and cattle were lower. Hogs were up. Hello, I'm Megan Grebner with your commodity market update on Brownfield. You were made for farming, so with Stein, each year farmers look to make the most of every opportunity and define success on their own terms. Stein Seed Company is right there with them. Stein has yield. Soybeans were lower on fund and technical selling. Crop development conditions look favorable in most of the region. Losses were limited by solid crush margins for biodiesel demand. July beans down 11 and a quarter at 11.54. August beans down 10 and three quarters at 11.58 and a quarter. Corn was lower on fund and technical selling. Corn has been monitoring late planting and development weather along with harvests in South America. South Korea did purchase 136,000 tons of new crop U.S. corn ahead of the open. July corn down 9 at 431 and a half. September corn down 7 and 3 quarters at 440 and a quarter. The wheat complex was lower on fund and technical selling. U.S. prices remain high relative to other exporters, and global supplies are ample. The U.S. crop issues and likelihood of lower global production are factors going on in the background. In Chicago, July wheat down 15 and three quarters at 587 and a quarter. September wheat down 15 and a half at $6 and three quarters. In Kansas City, July wheat down 10 and three quarters at 624. And in Minneapolis, July wheat down 10 and three quarters at 626 and a quarter. Live and feeder cattle were lower on technical liquidation. Choice box beef was up at midday. Select was down. August live cattle down 180 at 237.85. October live down 187 at 229. August feeder cattle were down 580 at 342.62. Hogs were up on technical buying. Butcher hogs were steady. National direct business was actually lower. July lean hogs up 35 at 102 even. August lean hogs up 60 cents at 99.57. I'll be back with a look at closing cash numbers on Brownfield coming up.
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0: $255 live. Bids did surface in some parts of cattle country at $255 to $256 live. Those were passed. Box beef was mixed with solid and light demand for light offerings. Choice up $1.79 at $395.86. Select was 38 cents lower at $384.43. Estimated cattle slaughter was 109,000 head. Cash hogs closed lower with a fairly light negotiated run. Barrows and gilts at the National Daily Direct down $1.21 with a weighted average of $94.36. The Iowa Minnesota had a weighted average of $94.96. The Western Corn Belt had a weighted average of $94.57. Pork values were lower, down $2.08 at $98.51. Ribs, butts, and bellies were all down sharply, and estimated hog slaughter was 485,000 head. I'm Megan Grebner for Brownfield.
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0: Stay a little longer. That's a Big Red commercial, isn't it? No, that's Brothers Osborne right there on today's Best Country, B103 and B103.fm. All right, what in the world's going on when it comes to your Thursday text trivia? Let's let you know what our Thursday text trivia question is here. So you can give yourself a chance at $10 in Nebraska Lottery Scratchers. You can text in this answer anytime before 9:45 this morning. Then I will randomly pick a winner from all the correct texts. And that winner gets $10 in Nebraska Lottery Scratchers simply for getting our Thursday text trivia question correct. Now, last year I went with a space-related question. This time it's still geography. Would that count as geography? Maybe not. I don't know. Anyhow, it kind of is. It's just a more interstellar version of it. This one, though, is right here on Earth. And I did not realize how many of the tallest mountains in the world are in Asia. I did not know that. It says here the 100 tallest mountains in the world are all within just 5 countries in Asia. As a matter of fact, you have to go past 100 to get to the tallest mountain that is not in Asia, that is on the planet. As a matter of fact, you get almost to number 200. Pretty close. That's nuts. What country would that be? Text it to 402-873-1170. If you take out all the countries in Asia, don't count them, what country on our planet, on one of the other continents, has the tallest mountain in the world? Where is the, it says highest. Highest, tallest, I think that's the same thing. I don't know, but I'm going to go with highest because that's what it says here. What country has the highest mountain in the world, not counting any of the countries in Asia? Text it to 402-873-1170. Do so by 9:45 and you'll have a chance to win $100. No, $10. Pardon me, $10 in Nebraska Lottery Scratchers. My bad. So good luck from B103 on that one. All right, more music's on the way in just a bit, but we'll check your news when we return right here on B103.
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10: News. I'm Gianna Gelosi. President Trump signaling that a deal with Iran could be right around the corner, but not everybody is willing to wait as four House Republicans joined all Democrats voting to limit the president's Iran war powers.
11: The House of Representatives voted 215 to 208 to pass the War Powers Act resolution that symbolically aims to restrict President Trump from taking additional military action against Iran.
10: As Fox's Trey Yings, votes are still being counted in California in the races for governor and mayor of Los Angeles in the governor's race.
12: The latest numbers from the Associated Press show Hilton with about 28% of the vote. Democrat Javier Becerra is in second place at nearly 26%. And fellow Democrat Tom Steyer is in third place with roughly 20%.
10: Fox's Madeline Rivera, America's listening to Fox News.
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0: Hey, fantastic morning to you here at Today's Best Country, B103, and worldwide, B103.fm as well. As we get into our 7 o'clock hour, it is right now 7:04, and here in Nebraska City, what do we have? I think we're right around 70. 66, it says here. All right, we'll check the updated forecast in just a few. And that includes potential for some stormy activity and maybe even some flooding, potentially. We're hoping not, but we'll tell you about that coming up. Right now, we got to look at the news, though, for you. This news check brought to you by Action Technology Services, helping everyday people and businesses with everyday tech problems. If you need tech help, call 402-713-0635. With the latest news, here's Dan.
15: Thank you. Good morning. Governor Jim Pillen joined state senators and public power leaders Tuesday to celebrate the passage of LB 1261, a new law aimed at shielding ratepayers from the cost of major industrial energy projects. Supporters say the legislation will help Nebraska meet growing energy demands from large industrial users without passing the financial burden on to local consumers. The measure allows private companies to finance and build large-scale energy projects. By doing so, it protects public power customers from unexpected cost if a project fails. Representatives with the Nebraska Public Power District agreed, saying the compromise shields local consumers while allowing the state to capitalize on unique economic development opportunities. The law takes effect later this year. The Plasmas City Council has added the Highway 75 Suburia Future Land Use Map to its comprehensive development plan, following a public hearing Monday. City Administrator Emily Barr said the map does not change zoning, but serves as a long-range guide for future development. The corridor study traces back to 2024, when the city paused a requested rezoning of 29 acres north of Greg Young Chevrolet, and questions arose about sewer infrastructure, and dirt work and grading was already underway for a runs on the west side of the highway. RDG Planning and Design studied the highway corridor and Olson analyzed sewer capacity. The Highway 75 Suburia plan forecasts the city will need 126 to 208 additional housing units through 2030. The study concludes that Plasmas will need the annexation plan in its 2015 development plan and will need up to 25 acres of additional commercial land. Falls City Police announced a $4,600 grant to help purchase bulletproof vests for officers. Assistant Chief Mike Dougherty, who wrote the grant application to the U.S. Justice Department's Bulletproof Vest Partnership, said the new vests will replace aging equipment. Manufacturers recommend replacing vests at every 5 years. Nebraska City Police issued 67 warnings and 20 citations during the national Make It Click mobilization in May. Citations included 2 driving under the influence, 1 open container, 2 seatbelt, and 6 speeding violations. Officers made 2 warrant arrests, an arrest for possession of a controlled substance, and responded to 11 traffic accidents. The Mayhew Cabin Foundation has scheduled a grand reopening of the historic cabin at 7 p.m. June 19th in commemoration of the Juneteenth National Holiday and the America 250 celebration. Master craftsman Butch Bouvier is expected to be on hand to describe recent restoration of the cabin. Daryl Hogan is the featured speaker. He is a direct descendant of Sam and Jane Harper, 2 enslaved people who passed through the Mayhew cabin on their way to freedom in Canada in February of 1859. Historian and former Omaha World Herald journalist Bob Nelson will provide insight into the role the cabin played on the Jim Lane Trail. The Otoe County Amateur Radio Association has scheduled the Lewis and Clark Trails on the Air event in the next 3 weekends. Ham radio operators will be at the Missouri River Basin Lewis and Clark Center June 6th to the 7th, June 13th and 14th, and June 20th and 21st. They will tell the world about the center's focus on flora and fauna and the 4,900 miles of the Lewis and Clark Trail. Randy King, president of the Otoe County Amateur Radio Association, said local ham operators have been working behind the scenes the past year to organize, train new operators, and assemble equipment that could assist Otoe County if the electric grid or internet failed. Ham operators in 16 states of the Lewis and Clark Trail will participate in the on-the-air event. The Otoe County Group is expecting to contact all 16 and others across the globe. King said there is a chance they will make contact with the International Space Station as it passes over Nebraska City. The river stage is at 10.6 feet. From the News Channel Nebraska Newsroom, I'm Dan Swanson.
0: 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And you can also go ahead and download our app. It is free to download and use. 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News Channel Nebraska AccuWeather. All right, taking a look outside here yesterday. 84 was our high and a low of 63 on your Wednesday. For today, we have showers and thunderstorms expected, 80% chance. Some could bring heavy rainfall and a high of 81. And because of the heavy rain, we have a flash flood watch in effect for portions of southwest Iowa as well as southeast Nebraska. So that's from 1 this afternoon until late tonight. Not a set time, but that would stop here today. For this evening, we have a 90% chance of showers and thunderstorms. Could bring heavy rain again, low of 65. 20% chance of showers and thunderstorms tomorrow. Looks like mostly sunny and 86 Friday. On Saturday, mostly sunny and 87 degrees. Sunday, 83, partly sunny and a 70% chance of storms in the afternoon on Sunday. On Monday, chance of showers and thunderstorms, mainly in the morning, partly sunny and 86. 91, now they're saying for Tuesday with mostly sunny skies. If that's not hot enough, 93 and sunny on Wednesday. Oh, boy. Couple of 90s tacked on to the end of the forecast now. That's no fun. Right now, 68 in Falls City and overcast, 69 and overcast in Plattsmouth, and overcast in 66 in Nebraska City with Ella Langley's latest at B103.

0: From Ella to Eli, even if it breaks your heart, right here on today's Best Country, B103, B103.fm as well. Good morning. As we make it through the music here, it is 718 and 66 degrees in Nebraska City. An updated look at the weather is on the way shortly, but right now it's a look at the people getting older on this dinner industry. How about a check of your local birthdays and the celebrity birthdays as well here for this, the 4th of June, 2026. 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Let us know when your birthday is. We'll mention it on the airwaves and put you in the monthly drawing so you could potentially win a free gift card to Valentino's in Nebraska City, because, well, somebody's got to win it. For today, we got a couple of birthdays here in the club. Happy birthday to Javon Rahel, or Javon Rahel, and happy birthday to Melissa Riggins, also getting older on this dinner industry. For the famous folks today, oldest to the group, got a birthday for actor Bruce Dern. Wow, Bruce Dern, 90 years old today. Also blown out candles, got musician Albie Shore, 58 years old. From Party of Five, I think he's also on one of those doctor shows now on, is he? Maybe not. I don't know. He's been on some doctor shows on Fox occasionally. Scott Wolf is 58. Got a birthday for another person who plays a doctor numerous times. Most recently, he's on The Pitt. Also is on ER and on The Librarians. Noah Wiley, 55 years old today. A birthday for actor Russell Brand and comedian, more accurately, he's 51. Angelina Jolie, also 51 years old today. And a birthday for comedian TJ Miller, who was also in those Deadpool films. And model Bar Raffaelli is now 41 years old. As this date in history, it is Hug Your Cat Day. It is also Shopping Cart Day. Shopping Cart Day. Is this where we honor the one that works right? It's also National Safe Day. And on the food and beverage scene, National Cheese Day and National Cognac Day. I think out of all that, it's all about celebrating cheese, if you ask me. All right, more music's on the way in just a bit. We'll bring you a check of the forecast and some Morgan Wallen coming up at B103.
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0: 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And then tonight, a low of 65 and a 90% chance of showers and thunderstorms. And with all that rain, potentially heavy at times, we have a flash flood watch. Actually, not a flash flood, just a flood watch, I should say. Flood watch for Nebraska and Iowa here in your listening area. That goes from 1 o'clock this afternoon all the way through into the late night, it says here. No specific time on that. For tomorrow, 20% chance of showers and thunderstorms carrying over. A high of 86 and mostly sunny Friday. That's probably going to feel pretty steamy if we get a bunch of rain. 87 and mostly sunny on Saturday. Sunday, 83 and partly sunny, and expect another storm there. 70% chance on Sunday afternoon. And then get back to work in the mid-80s with a chance of storms and partly sunny skies. And then really getting hot, 91 and mostly sunny Tuesday, and 93 with sun on Wednesday. Yikes. Right now, 69 degrees and overcast up there in Plattsmouth. Down in Tecumseh right now, they have overcast conditions at 69 as well. In between, the little cooler, 66 in Nebraska City, but also overcast with Morgan Wallen here on B103. Wouldn't

0: That's Morgan Wallen and Don't We here at Today's Best Country, B103, and streaming everywhere, B103.fm. Hoping your day is going phenomenally out there as we get through the music this morning. Local news check coming up again, forecast, funeral announcements, ag info, and more tunes, of course, like Ingrid Andress coming up in just a bit. And coming up on Monday, another chance to win $100 in Nebraska Lottery Scratchers with Match Me Monday right here on B103. And this week, what was my phrase with a blank in it? It was something I can't think of at the top of my head right now for some reason. Huh. Oh, it was top. Top blank. Top blank. And I thought of top heavy first thing. This time, I thought of top hat. See, it's not always the same thing. If I would have played it at a different day, a different time, something else pops into my head first. But, hey, that's the luck of the draw, I guess. I'll give you a phrase with a blank in it. I've got a list of different words and blanks in front of and behind and all that type of thing written down. And I'll just pick one randomly. Like this week, I picked top blank. And you just got to figure out what pops into my head first. I'll open up the phone lines when I start the game show music on Monday around 7:40. 402-873-1170, our phone number here to the studio. And if you're the first contestant, first to call in once I open the phone lines and start that music, you got yourself a chance at $100 of scratchers if you're able to figure out what I thought of first, if you're able to match me. If not, then the second caller can win $80 in scratchers. Third caller, 60. Fourth, 40. And fifth caller, 20. If we go five calls and nobody's able to win with a match, then we go to the Facebook page, facebook.com/B103.fm. And one comment, one guess per person there with $20 in scratchers on the line. If we get to 9 o'clock, I'll give you a clue, but that doesn't usually happen, but it definitely happens sometimes. Happened this week, which I was surprised. All right, more music's on the way in a bit. Going to bring you a check of the latest news info and more. 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
0: All A fantastic Thursday morning to you. You're at today's Best Country, B103 and B103.fm. It's 7:33 and 66 degrees here in Nebraska City. Feeling quite muggy and looking quite gray outside right now. We'll check that forecast for you momentarily, but right now it's a look at the news. This news check courtesy of Pro Harvest Seeds with the latest update. Here's Dan.
2: Thank you. Good morning. Governor Jim Pillen joined state senators and public power leaders Tuesday to celebrate the passage of LB 1261, a new law aimed at shielding ratepayers from the cost of major industrial energy projects. Supporters say the legislation will help Nebraska meet growing energy demands from large industrial users without passing the financial burden on to local consumers. The measure allows private companies to finance and build large-scale energy projects. By doing so, it protects public power customers from unexpected costs if a project fails. Representatives with the Nebraska Public Power District agreed, saying the compromise shields local consumers while allowing the state to capitalize on unique economic development opportunities. The law takes effect later this year. The Plasmas City Council has added the Highway 75 Suburia Future Land Use Map to its comprehensive development plan following a public hearing Monday. City Administrator Emily Barr said the map does not change zoning but serves as a long-range guide for future development. The corridor study traces back to 2024 when the city paused a requested rezoning of 29 acres north of Greg Young Chevrolet, and questions arose about sewer infrastructure. And dirt work and grading was already underway for a runza on the west side of the highway. RDG Planning and Design studied the highway corridor and Olson analyzed sewer capacity. The Highway 75 Suburia plan forecasts the city will need 126 to 208 additional housing units through 2030. The study concludes that Plasmas will need the annexation plan in its 2015 development plan and will need up to 25 acres of additional commercial land. Falls City Police announced a $4,600 grant to help purchase bulletproof vests for officers. Assistant Chief Mike Dougherty, who wrote the grant application to the U.S. Justice Department's Bulletproof Vest Partnership, and said the new vests will replace aging equipment. Manufacturers recommend replacing vests at every 5 years. Nebraska City Police issued 67 warnings and 20 citations during the national Make It Click mobilization in May. Citations included 2 driving under the influence, 1 open container, 2 seatbelt, and 6 speeding violations. Officers made 2 warrant arrests, an arrest for possession of a controlled substance, and responded to 11 traffic accidents. The Mayhew Cabin Foundation has scheduled a grand reopening of the historic cabin at 7 p.m. June 19th in commemoration of the Juneteenth National Holiday and the America 250 celebration. Master craftsman Butch Bouvier is expected to be on hand to describe recent restoration of the cabin. Daryl Hogan is the featured speaker. He is a direct descendant of Sam and Jane Harper, 2 enslaved people who passed through the Mayhew cabin on their way to freedom in Canada in February of 1859. Historian and former Omaha World Herald journalist Bob Nelson will provide insight into the role the cabin played on the Jim Lane Trail. The Otoe County Amateur Radio Association has scheduled the Lewis and Clark Trails on the Air event in the next 3 weekends. Ham radio operators will be at the Missouri River Basin Lewis and Clark Center June 6th to the 7th, June 13th and 14th, and June 20th and 21st. They will tell the world about the center's focus on flora and fauna and the 4,900 miles of the Lewis and Clark Trail. Randy King, president of the Otoe County Amateur Radio Association, said local ham operators have been working behind the scenes the past year to organize, train new operators, and assemble equipment that could assist Otoe County if the electric grid or internet failed. Ham operators in 16 states of the Lewis and Clark Trail will participate in the on-the-air event. The Otoe County Group is expecting to contact all 16 and others across the globe. King said there is a chance they will make contact with the International Space Station as it passes over Nebraska City. The River Stage is at 10.6 feet. From the News Channel Nebraska Newsroom, I'm Dan Swanson.
0: 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We'll look at the forecast in just a few, but right now, funeral announcements, courtesy of Andrews Monument Works. 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Susan Cruz, age 74, of Auburn, passed away Friday, May 29th at the Good Sam Society in Auburn. Funeral service will be at 10:30 Friday morning at St. Paul Lutheran Church in Auburn. Visitation will be at the funeral home today from noon to 7, with the family greetings friends from 5 till 7 this evening. Memorials are suggested to Cure PSP or Good Samaritan Society in Auburn. Services are entrusted to Hemmingson Funeral Home of Auburn for Susan Cruz. Mary Jane Janie Howell, age 86, of Nebraska City, passed away Friday, May 29th at her home, surrounded by her loving family. Celebration of life will be at 1 o'clock on Friday afternoon at Goody Mortuary, Nebraska City. Burial will follow at Wayuka Cemetery, Nebraska City. Memorials are directed to St. Jude Children's Research Hospital. Goody Mortuary, Nebraska City, is in charge of the arrangements for Mary Jane Janie Howell. And Darlene Patricia Pat Meek, age 82, of Bellevue, formerly of Nebraska City and Hamburg, Iowa, passed away Tuesday, June 2nd, at Brookstone Village in Omaha. A graveside funeral service will be held at 10 o'clock Saturday morning at Wayuka Cemetery, Nebraska City. Memorials may be given to St. Jude Children's Research Hospital. Rash Goody Funeral Home in Hamburg is in charge of the arrangements for Darlene P. Pat Meek. 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
0: 7:40 as we take a look outdoors here this morning. Hit a high of 84 yesterday with a low of 63. Today looks mildly cooler, 81, not much different, but quite a bit wetter. 80% chance of showers and thunderstorms here today, potentially heavy at times. And then tonight, 90% chance of showers and thunderstorms again, heavy at times, low of 65. And with that heavy rain potential, a flood watch is in effect for the listening area in Iowa and Nebraska from 1 o'clock until late this evening. We have a 20% chance of carryover rain to tomorrow in the morning. Mostly sunny day and mid-80s on your Friday. Actually, it'll carry over throughout the day now that I look at it more. On your Saturday, just mostly sunny and high 80s. 83 with showers and thunderstorms expected on Sunday afternoon. 70% there. Getting back to work, it is a chance of showers and thunderstorms in the morning. Partly sunny and mid-80s. And then a big heat up, 91, mostly sunny Tuesday and sun in 93 on Wednesday. That could feel pretty sticky, it seems like there. Right now, looks like we've got a little bit of a warm-up. Checking in Tecumseh now at 70 and overcast. Down there in Auburn, 70 and overcast. And 3 for 3, 70 and overcast in Nebraska City with Ingrid Andrus at B103.

0: More Hearts Than Mine. She is Ingrid Andress, and she's on today's Best Country, B103 and B103.fm as well. Good morning. 7:44 right now. 70 degrees in Nebraska City. And we'll look at the weather again next hour. We'll look at some ag news next, though. It's the Nebraska Ag Headline News, to be precise, courtesy of Heritage Homes of Omaha. 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
1: With a look at your ag news headlines, I'm Erin Anderson on Brownfield. The USDA is testing to confirm a possible case of New World screwworm that was found in the United States. In a post on X, the USDA said a case may have been detected in South Texas. USDA says personnel have been activated on the ground, and it is working with its local partners. Virginia cattle producer Rebecca Werbert says her state has the highest number of data centers in the country, and that's made it extremely difficult for producers to get started. Kayla Haar, a cow-calf operator from Northeast Ohio, says there are also concerns about water availability and quality. Dr. Megan Niederwerder with the Swine Health Information Center says cases of New World screwworm in Mexican outdoor pigs and feral swine are climbing. Go to brownfieldagnews.com for more. I'm Erin Anderson for Brownfield.
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Bailey Zimmerman, Chevy Silverado, once a day's best country, B103. Good morning. 5 minutes till 8 o'clock, 70 degrees already here in Nebraska City. We'll look at the updated forecast before you know it. Local news, national news, and we'll get to the Shrine Bowl Minute in preparation for this Saturday's game going on in Kearney. 3:30 pregame, 4 o'clock kickoff right here on today's best country, B103. And Doug Duda will give us the latest in just a few. Yesterday was not just National Egg Day, which is what we've got our River Country reaction question about, how you like your eggs. Again, be a part of that. Give yourself a chance at winning $10 in scratchers tomorrow by texting in your favorite kind of eggs. Just include the word egg in it. How do you like your eggs cooked? What's the best way to cook eggs? Just have the word egg in your text and text it to 402-873-1170 before tomorrow's morning show and you might win. But it was also National Dinosaur Day yesterday. The weird part, there are two National Dinosaur Days. Huh? No, actually there's one national and one international. Third Tuesday and May. So whatever the third Tuesday in May was, let me just look back. That'll be the 19th. So this year is May 19th, and it was June 1st was earlier this week. Pardon me, June

0: first. So for some reason, there are two. One's national, one's international. In case you miss one, then you can celebrate the other, I guess. But I wanted to mention here is that apparently they did a recent poll asking 1,000 adults here in the U.S. how many different dinosaurs can you name off the top of your head? And I don't understand how 9%, I mean, that's a pretty good percent, 9% could not come up with the name of a dinosaur. Really? Are you kidding me? Come on, adults. Time to go back to school? What? I mean, T-Rex, Tyrannosaurus Rex for long. Velociraptor? I mean, it's not how they are in the movies, but that was a thing. Even though the one in the movies is totally different than what an actual Velociraptor is. Pterodactyl? Triceratops? I mean, come on. Yeah, Stegosaurus. So many different options. But 9% could not name a type of dinosaur. Apparently nobody has seen Jurassic Park, or at least that 9%. 8% could name one. I mean, still sad. 13%, 2. 19%, 3. 13%, 4. But 5 or more was the majority, 25%. So that's good news. And 7% said they could name at least 10. That seems unlikely, but okay. This is according to what they thought they would do, though. If you think you can't name any dinosaurs, then I guess you can't. But that's how they kind of did the poll. How many do you think you could name? It's kind of a weird way to do it. Why don't you just tell them to name different types of dinosaurs? But all right. Okay. Here you go. Then they had them do it. This story is not written well. Pardon me. Should have read through it a little bit more earlier. But 84% of people actually named fewer dinosaurs than they thought they would. 15% got it right on the button. So how many people could do 5 or more? 16%, not close to the 25%. And 16% thought they could name one dinosaur but couldn't come up with any. So it was actually even worse than the 9%. 16% could not come up with a dinosaur. Not even T-Rex. Boom, boom. Anyways, yeah. Oh, boy. That's not good. All right. Go back to school, folks. Figure out dinosaur names. It shouldn't take you more than like 5 minutes. Just grab a book. All right. More music's on the way in a few. We'll check out the news and also get you some sports info with the Shrine Bowl Minute. Coming up on B103.
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9: News. I'm TJ Papa. President Trump hammers the four Republicans who sided with Democrats in the House vote to curb his war powers with Iran, calling the group bad. Meanwhile, a timeline in place seems to be emerging.
10: If it happens, it could happen like over the weekend.
9: Is talking about peace.
11: Despite Iranian reports that peace talks have ceased, the president says talks are actually going pretty well and that a deal may soon be at hand. The president also is saying Iran has agreed to let the U.S. go in and get that so-called nuclear dust, the near bomb-grade enriched uranium, if a deal is signed.
9: That's Fox's Greg Jenkins at the White House. He's the acting attorney general. President Trump last night in the Rose Garden told the crowd he wants to elevate Todd Blanche to the top of the Justice Department. That would require Senate confirmation. And still no winners in the California primary vote for governor, as well as the race for Los Angeles mayor. America's listening to Fox News.
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0: Good morning. It's 5 minutes into the 8 o'clock hour here on today's Best Country, B103, and 70 degrees at last check in Nebraska City. We'll talk about what's going on with a wet Thursday expected in just a few. But right now, the news, thanks to J.J. 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With the latest news, here's Dan.
15: Thank you. Good morning. Governor Jim Pillen joined state senators and public power leaders Tuesday to celebrate the passage of LB 1261, a new law aimed at shielding ratepayers from the cost of major industrial energy projects. Supporters say the legislation will help Nebraska meet growing energy demands from large industrial users without passing the financial burden on to local consumers. The measure allows private companies to finance and build large-scale energy projects. By doing so, it protects public power customers from unexpected costs if a project fails. Representatives with the Nebraska Public Power District agreed, saying the compromise shields local consumers while allowing the state to capitalize on unique economic development opportunities. The law takes effect later this year. The Plasma City Council has added the Highway 75 Suburia Future Land Use Map to its comprehensive development plan following a public hearing Monday. City Administrator Emily Barr said the map does not change zoning, but serves as a long-range guide for future development. The corridor study traces back to 2024, when the city paused a requested rezoning of 29 acres north of Greg Young Chevrolet, and questions arose about sewer infrastructure. And dirt work and grading was already underway for a runza on the west side of the highway. RDG Planning and Design studied the highway corridor and also analyzed sewer capacity. The Highway 75 Suburbia plan forecasts the city will need 126 to 208 additional housing units through 2030. The study concludes that Plasmas will need the annexation plan in its 2015 development plan and will need up to 25 acres of additional commercial land. Falls City Police announced a $4,600 grant to help purchase bulletproof vests for officers. Assistant Chief Mike Dougherty, who wrote the grant application to the U.S. Justice Department's Bulletproof Vest Partnership, said the new vests will replace aging equipment. Manufacturers recommend replacing vests at every 5 years. Nebraska City Police issued 67 warnings and 20 citations during the national Make It Click mobilization in May. Citations included 2 driving under the influence, 1 open container, 2 seatbelt, and 6 speeding violations. Officers made 2 warrant arrests, an arrest for possession of a controlled substance, and responded to 11 traffic accidents. The Mayhew Cabin Foundation has scheduled a grand reopening of the historic cabin at 7 p.m. June 19th in commemoration of the Juneteenth national holiday and the America 250 celebration. Master craftsman Butch Bouvier is expected to be on hand to describe recent restoration of the cabin. Daryl Hogan is the featured speaker. He is a direct descendant of Sam and Jane Harper, 2 enslaved people who passed through the Mayhew Cabin on their way to freedom in Canada in February of 1859. Historian and former Omaha World Herald journalist Bob Nelson will provide insight into the role the cabin played on the Jim Lane Trail. The Otoe County Amateur Radio Association has scheduled the Lewis and Clark Trails on the Air event in the next 3 weekends. Ham radio operators will be at the Missouri River Basin Lewis and Clark Center June 6th to the 7th, June 13th and 14th, and June 20th and 21st. They will tell the world about the center's focus on flora and fauna and the 4,900 miles of the Lewis and Clark Trail. Randy King, president of the Otoe County Amateur Radio Association, said local ham operators have been working behind the scenes the past year to organize, train new operators, and assemble equipment that could assist Otoe County if the electric grid or internet failed. Ham operators in 16 states of the Lewis and Clark Trail will participate in the on-the-air event. The Otoe County Group is expecting to contact all 16 and others across the globe. King said there is a chance they will make contact with the International Space Station as it passes over Nebraska City. The river stage is at 10.6 feet. From the News Channel Nebraska Newsroom, I'm Dan Swanson.
0: 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And you can get the NCN app without having to pay a dime and get news stories from all across the state. A forecast look is on the way shortly, but first, let's check out some sports news with our Shrine Bowl Minute with Doug Duda.
7: With today's Shrine Bowl Minute, I'm Doug Duda. Saturday's game kicks off at UNK's Foster Field at 4 o'clock. And as practices start to wind down, Cameron Lenhart, the head coach at Bennington, leading the way for the North, talks about how he wants his team to handle the week.
8: As I told the guys at the beginning, I just wanted them to be present in everything that we're doing. So, you know, if we're at practice, our sole focus needs to be on football, what's going on in that hour, hour and a half. When we are doing the activities that the Shrine's put on, just be engaged and have fun. You know, when we are interacting with those kids, make them feel like it's the most important thing in the world right there at that time.
7: The interaction with the Shrine patients is always a moving experience for the players, Colin Stolpe of Aurora.
16: When you get to see that in person, it just hits on a whole different level. I'm not going to lie, like, sometimes, like, when you first hear about it, you get a little emotional. Like, it just hit me on a different level, I guess. Like, what we're doing isn't just for the love of the game. Like, it's for a whole bigger purpose.
7: Here's Saturday's game right here, pregame at 3:30 with your Shrine Minute. I'm Doug Duda.
0: Thank you very much there, Doug. Doug Duda with another Shrine Bowl Minute tomorrow to wrap up our preparations for the game, of course, and that kickoff again, 4 o'clock pregame at 3:30 Saturday right here on B103. As for our area, I'm kind of perusing through the lineup to see who we have here, and it looks like we've got the South team that we'll be rooting for here in River Country. Hunter Hawley of Syracuse will be on that South squad. And who else do we have? Anybody else? Maxwell Party from Syracuse also. So a couple of Rockets on the squad. And it looks like that's all we've got here for our River Country representation. A couple players there from Syracuse is all I'm seeing, unless I'm missing somebody. But I think that's it. So good luck to the South squad when they do battle on the gridiron this Saturday.
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0: all right, what's going on out there weather-wise? Yesterday, 84, the high and low of 63. And, well, today we have a flood watch. Yeah, a flood watch in effect from 1 o'clock this afternoon until late tonight is how they word it. We have an 80% chance of showers and thunderstorms in the daytime. Potential heavy rainfall with a high of 81. And a 90% chance of showers and thunderstorms tonight. Again, potential heavy rainfall and a low of 65. 20% chance is all for tomorrow for precip throughout the day. Mostly sunny, 86 degrees. Mostly sunny, 87 on Saturday. Sunday, 70% chance of storms coming back in the afternoon. Partly sunny and 83. Chance of showers and thunderstorms in the morning Monday. Partly sunny and 86. And then, oh boy, it's going to get hot and sticky. 91 with sun Tuesday, 93 and sun on Wednesday. Right now, overcast and 70 degrees up north in Plattsmouth. Down in Tecumseh now, they've got overcast skies still, and they're at 70 as well. But here in Nebraska City, it's overcast. And we've ticked up to 71 now. Get back at it. With Eric Church checking the clock, it's Hands of Time. 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

0: Days Like These. That would be Mr. Luke Combs. Whoops, there we go. Luke Combs on B103. Hope you're having a good one here. It's 8:21 right now. 71 in Nebraska City. We'll check that forecast again for you here in a matter of moments. Gonna drop in Kane Brown's latest and some Little Big Town also on the way shortly. Well, your River Country reaction is going strong here as we go into the final day of getting your reaction regarding eggs. Yesterday was National Egg Day. So on Monday, I posed this River Country reaction question to you, River Countryans. What's your favorite way to have eggs? Over Easy has continued to build on its lead. Over Easy is still in first place. We got one person who said Over Easy with crispy whites. Eek, no thank you. Sunny Side Up. Got a vote. Only one, though. A couple of people went Over Medium. One of them said it needed to be on a bagel, ideally. Scrambled is in second place. Pretty strong, though. A lot of folks said Scrambled. A couple people said Scrambled with cheese. One had to specify cottage cheese, which I don't think I've ever done that. Nobody's putting Scrambled with salsa on here yet. I like that. Like some veggies scrambled, some cheese, some veggies like spinach and bell peppers, Anaheims, something like that, and some good salsa on top. It's tasty. Casserole, one person went with that. Boiled eggs, cooked. Somebody's not too particular. Cooked. Just don't have them raw. Dippy eggs, and crock pot, which is still, I've never heard of crock pot eggs. I don't know, that's different. Slow cooker, is that going to be a thing? Engine block in the heat of the summer? Cooked on a sidewalk? Nobody wants that. Nobody wants that, come on. But nobody has said poached. What other types of eggs are there? Nobody has said poached eggs. I can't think of other ones off the top of my head right now. There's Sunny Side Up on here, Over Medium. No, nobody said Over Medium Well like me, or Medium Well, or Well Done. Nobody's put that on here. So, there are other types, but what's your preference? How do you like your eggs? Text it to 402-873-1170. Just include the word egg. And from all the texts, tomorrow morning I'll pick somebody at random to get 10 bucks in scratchers. Just like that, right here on B103.
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0: 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Today, we're looking a few degrees cooler at 81, but much wetter. 80% chance of showers and thunderstorms through the day. And later on tonight, a 90% chance of showers and thunderstorms through the evening. Low of 65. Could be heavy rain at times. And with that, we've got a flood watch going on from 1 o'clock this afternoon through late tonight for our listening area in Nebraska and Iowa. 20% chance of showers and thunderstorms before 2 o'clock Friday. And then a slighter chance, even slimmer than 20, I guess. 10% till 4 o'clock? I don't know. Mostly sunny and 86 on your Friday. Mostly sunny, 87 on Saturday. Sunday brings another likelihood of storms coming in. 70% chance after 1. Partly sunny and 83. On your Monday, there's a chance of showers and thunderstorms, mainly in the morning. Partly sunny and 86. And then, turn on the sauna. Mostly sunny and 91 Tuesday. Sunny and 93 on Wednesday. Yeesh. Right now, checking around River Country at some of the updated numbers on the thermostats. Thermometers, as I like to say, 71 in overcast. I guess it wouldn't be a thermostat. 71 overcast in Tecumseh, 71 overcast in Auburn, and right here in Nebraska City, we're up to 72 and still overcast as we toss in the latest Mr. Kane Brown, Woman on B103.

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0: Little Big Town wine, beer, whiskey. It's what they call a balanced meal. Is that what that is? Anyways, I don't think that's true. It's Little Big Town doing their thing on today's Best Country, B103 and B103.fm. 834 right now, 72 degrees here in Nebraska City as we get on through your Thursday. If you were, hiding out somewhere, maybe you were out of town yesterday, maybe you were just, living under a rock, maybe your internet was down or something, you didn't have Facebook, and you weren't able to get out there and join us at No Limit Power. What was the big announcement we had yesterday? Well, first off, sorry you couldn't be there. But second off, you still have a chance to take home a pretty, pretty, pretty amazing prize at the end of this summer. That's right. All summer long, we are teaming up with No Limit Power, giving away a prize that is a cut above the rest with How Far Will It Mow? You can take home a 61-inch Bad Boy Rebel riding mower this September and be the envy of your whole neighborhood. Going to take guesses throughout the summer of how far that mower will go as we hit the highway on a tour of River Country this September. Enter your guess once at B103.fm. And throughout the summer, we're going to be giving you chances to win bonus guesses on air right here on our Facebook page, through texting, and on location as we broadcast live different places. And whoever it is that ends up with the closest guess to how far we actually drive that bad boy, it's going to take it home for themselves. It's all thanks to No Limit Power, Arbor Day Farm, Larson Motors, Goody Home Realty, Fairway in Nebraska City, Lifeguard Tire and Auto, and Lant Hardware. 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Check out what's going on in some ag weather news. 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
1: Near typical early summer, like early June temperature and humidity levels for much of the Heartland, heat center and the central plains. Steady pickup and increase in shower thunderstorm activity from the plains into the northern and western Corn Belt. Maybe some rainfall too over the drier reaches the Midwest in the days to come. Good Thursday morning, everyone. It's agriculture meteorologist Greg Solier. We're back in with your ag weather today right here on Brownfield Ag News. Well, a good chunk of the Corn Belt, high and dry. Nice temperature pattern over the past few days. Readings pushing the 80-degree mark all the way up north of the Twins, northwestern Wisconsin, north-central parts of lower Michigan. Be able to continue to add on to those growing degree day units. Better stands out there in the back 40. Crop as a whole doing good to very good on the latest numbers. Yes, some concern still, but I think we'll be able to mitigate some of that over parts of southern Wisconsin, northern Illinois with time. Matter of fact, the showers and thunder trending heavy and severe yesterday afternoon, part of the nighttime hours out of the eastern through southern Dakota territory. Scattered storms, slow moving, downpour producing, hail generating even again. A couple of severe outbreaks over parts of Nebraska, western Kansas, and boy, those high plains areas from Colorado in through New Mexico. Not much rain, but a lot of wind, and boy, some substantial hail at times. And the shower activity, too, all the way down into the Big Bend of Texas and Bayou Country yesterday afternoon and evening. In any event, showers and thunderstorms on the overnight hours that have been heavy and severe across the Red River Valley of the north into the Upper Mississippi Valley, Western Lakes region, a little drabble of moisture back into parts of the eastern and southern plains. That frontal boundary down along the Gulf Coast continuing to generate showers and thunderstorms. As the day wears on today, the pickup on the shower thunderstorm business across the Dakotas, especially at the Nebraska line, heads up Corn Palace Sioux Empire region and east from there into the Hawkeye State. The showers and thunder on the increase later tonight and tomorrow morning through the better part of Wisconsin. Those drier areas, eastern and southern Iowa too, southward into the eastern plains, and still a pretty active weather pattern this time into the Rio Grande along the Gulf Coast area for the day tomorrow. Then the showers and thunder really begin to pick up over the course of Friday afternoon in through Saturday through the Great Lakes and catching some of Illinois and Indiana and southward from there at a quarter to three quarters. Some spots so 1 to 2 inches over the upper Midwest, back across the western Corn Belt and parts of the central plains. In any event, opportunities for some additional topsoil moisture recharge expected right on through the back end of the weekend and probably early next week as well, with a couple of more outbreaks, albeit scattered, of showers and thunderstorms. But at least some degree of rainfall expected to move through the remainder of the Corn Belt. So topsoil moisture improving. Temperatures stay warm and still a little on the showery side. Back west of the Mississippi, centered on the plains. That's the outlook going into next week. No real heat, although warmer than average temperatures will continue to play out El Nino fashion. Upper Midwest, parts of the Northern Plains, and Western Corn Belt. I'm Greg Solgate with your Ag Weather Today.
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0: me and a beer. That would be Mr. Chris Jansen on today's Best Country, B103, B103.fm. And Alexa, play B103 through your Alexa device as well. 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Plus, we've got the new one from Jason Aldean on the way in a bit. And I'm going to talk about the change in summer picnics. They've done a little bit of a survey here, finding out what 10 items are new favorites when it comes to having a summer picnic, and which 10 items are dropping off the list that, you know, used to be at pretty much summer picnics all the way through your childhood, growing up, and people are just not doing it so much anymore. Not to say that they're not having it at any of them, but looking at these lists, it's getting fancy at summertime picnics, according to them. I don't know if it really is or not, but that's what they're saying on this survey, at least. I feel like these lists are more of, I wish we had these, but these on the other list are what we still end up with, even though I don't want them anymore. I don't know. I haven't gone to a lot of summer picnics to have these new ones, but don't have the old ones. But we'll talk about that coming up in just a few. Hey, I do want to remind you as well to get on over to our website at b103.fm and submit your nominations for Community Hero. We're still doing that all the way through next month, at least. We want to, you know, honor those who are going above and beyond in our community with an award, get them the recognition by our TV and radio crews. 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But we need nominations to get a winner. 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Click on that Community Hero button off the promos tab up top. Let us know who is going above and beyond and who works in the, you know, medical field somehow, some way, shape, or form. They could even be a volunteer somewhere in the medical field, if you will. But somebody who also goes above and beyond in your community to make it a better place. Give us their contact info and what it is that makes them so fantastic. And maybe they'll get picked by the higher-ups to be a Community Hero, courtesy of Medica and News Channel Nebraska.
1: I'm Brent Barnett on Brownfield. The USDA is testing to confirm a possible case of New World screwworm that was found inside the U.S. In a post on X, the USDA said a case may have been detected in South Texas. The department says the sample has been sent to the National Veterinary Services Laboratories in Ames, Iowa. USDA says personnel have been activated on the ground and it's working with its local partners. More news is next.
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Rolling in, Jay Snell, Dean, Don't Tell on Me, right here on Today's Best Country, B103 and B103.fm. 73 degrees right now at 8:56 on this Thursday morning. We've got a look at the detailed forecast again after the top of the hour news nationally and locally. And we'll look at that community notebook next hour as well. But right now, we'll talk about what's going on with summer picnics. According to a recent bit of research from the folks at the Daily Mail, at least, they say that summer picnic foods are changing. And you need to get with the times, according to them. I don't know about that. But nonetheless, they've come up with a top 10 list of the new favorites for summer picnics and 10 items that are now failing the taste test, as they put it. 10 items that are added onto the new favorites list. Here's stuff you might want to add to your summer picnic foods. Focaccia, coming in at number 10. So some fancy bread, I guess. Spanish tortilla. What? I don't even know what Spanish tortilla is. Is that just regular tortilla? Is that different? All right, I got to search. Spanish tortilla. Oh, okay. Well, this says Spanish omelet. I guess that's what it is. It's an omelet kind of thing. Spanish omelet or tortilla española. Traditional Spanish dish with eggs, potatoes, and often onions cooked in olive oil. Huh. Okay, I hadn't even heard of that.

0: news to me. Prosciutto, salami, so some better cold cuts, if you will. Halloumi. A lot of people grill halloumi, so Mediterranean cheese, if you're not familiar. Chorizo, yes, I've seen more of that. Hummus, for sure. Breadsticks, that doesn't sound super fancy. Breadsticks, flatbreads, and olives, number one on the growing popularity list. Stuff that doesn't pass the taste test anymore. Number 10, I mean, I'm fine not having it, but I think people would be in an uproar, and I don't understand how it's failing the taste test for most people, but for me, yeah. Potato salad. No way they're getting rid of that at summer picnics. As much as I would like it to be gone, it's not happening. Mayo. I don't know who's just bringing mayo to the summer picnic. That person's weird. Slices of cheddar cheese. What? You better not get rid of the slices of cheddar. That's ridiculous. Cheese and chutney together. Well, that's an interesting combo. Okay. Cheap potato chips. You're supposed to bring the expensive potato chips now, apparently. Sliced white bread. Yeah, that's no thanks. That's kind of blah. Sandwich spread. I'm not sure what that means. If they're talking about just all the different sandwich items, like the condiments and lettuce and tomato and different cold cuts or what have you. But you got those other ones, so that's kind of weird. Corned beef on the way out. That fails the taste test, they say. I don't usually see too much corned beef, though, at these picnics that I've been to. Cocktail sausages. I mean, I think if you do it right with a good sauce, that can be A-OK. And number one on the list, which has never been at any picnic that I've been to, Spam. Who's bringing Spam? Yeah, okay. There's one I think we can pretty much all agree with, I would think, there. But maybe not everybody. But, yeah, please don't put Spam out at your summer picnic. All right, also, don't put the mayo out. That sounds like, keep it cool if you're going to bring mayo to a picnic. More music's coming up. We're going to check your news, though, next, right here at B103.
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11: Fox News, I'm Therese Crowley. President Trump on a peace deal with Iran says it might not happen, or it could happen over the weekend. But four Republicans joined all Democrats voting to halt military action on Iran.
12: On this vote, the yeas are 215 and the nays are 208.
11: That war powers vote will meet President Trump's veto pen. California is still counting. Republicans Steve Hilton and Spencer Pratt still holding on to their places toward a November runoff for governor and L.A. mayor. Water will flow to the Lincoln Memorial reflecting pool. Renovations complete by the builder-in-chief.
13: Great concept that never worked because it always leaked. They used stone originally, and the stone leaks because it's got a lot of crevices. And we have a very special material that we use.
11: Painted flag blue, the president says the pool works wonderfully for the first time since it was built in 1922. America is listening to Fox News.
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0: Good morning. Into that 9 o'clock hour now, 5 minutes into it, as a matter of fact. And here in Nebraska City at last check, 72 degrees. Updated look at the forecast is on the horizon shortly. Right now we're going to find out what's up with the news again. This news check thanks to the Auburn Board of Public Works and Nebraska Public Power District, always there when you need them. And giving us the latest details, here's Dan Swanson.
17: Thank you. Good morning. Governor Jim Pillen joined state senators and public power leaders Tuesday to celebrate the passage of LB 1261, a new law aimed at shielding ratepayers from the cost of major industrial energy projects. Supporters say the legislation will help Nebraska meet growing energy demands from large industrial users without passing the financial burden on to local consumers. The measure allows private companies to finance and build large-scale energy projects. By doing so, it protects public power customers from unexpected cost if a project fails. Representatives with the Nebraska Public Power District agreed, saying the compromise shields local consumers while allowing the state to capitalize on unique economic development opportunities. The law takes effect later this year. The Plasma City Council has added the Highway 75 Suburia Future Land Use Map to its Comprehensive Development Plan following a public hearing Monday. City Administrator Emily Barr said the map does not change zoning but serves as a long-range guide for future development. The corridor study traces back to 2024 when the city paused a requested rezoning of 29 acres north of Greg Young Chevrolet, and questions arose about sewer infrastructure, and dirt work and grading was already underway for a runs on the west side of the highway. RDG Planning and Design studied the highway corridor and also analyzed sewer capacity. The Highway 75 Suburbia Plan forecasts the city will need 126 to 208 additional housing units through 2030. The study concludes that Plasmas will need the annexation plan in its 2015 development plan and will need up to 25 acres of additional commercial land. Falls City Police announced a $4,600 grant to help purchase bulletproof vests for officers. Assistant Chief Mike Dougherty, who wrote the grant application to the U.S. Justice Department's Bulletproof Vest Partnership, said the new vests will replace aging equipment. Manufacturers recommend replacing vests at every 5 years. Nebraska City Police issued 67 warnings and 20 citations during the national Make It Click mobilization in May. Citations included 2 driving under the influence, 1 open container, 2 seatbelt, and 6 speeding violations. Officers made 2 warrant arrests, an arrest for possession of a controlled substance, and responded to 11 traffic accidents. The Mayhew Cabin Foundation has scheduled a grand reopening of the historic cabin at 7 p.m. June 19th in commemoration of the Juneteenth national holiday and the America 250 celebration. Master craftsman Butch Bouvier is expected to be on hand to describe recent restoration of the cabin. Daryl Hogan is the featured speaker. He is a direct descendant of Sam and Jane Harper, 2 enslaved people who passed through the Mayhew cabin on their way to freedom in Canada in February of 1859. Historian and former Omaha World Herald journalist Bob Nelson will provide insight into the role the cabin played on the Jim Lane Trail. The Otoe County Amateur Radio Association has scheduled the Lewis and Clark Trails on the Air event in the next 3 weekends. Ham radio operators will be at the Missouri River Basin Lewis and Clark Center June 6th to the 7th, June 13th and 14th, and June 20th and 21st. They will tell the world about the center's focus on flora and fauna and the 4,900 miles of the Lewis and Clark Trail. Randy King, president of the Otoe County Amateur Radio Association, said local ham operators have been working behind the scenes the past year to organize, train new operators, and assemble equipment that could assist Otoe County if the electric grid or internet failed. Ham operators in 16 states of the Lewis and Clark Trail will participate in the on-the-air event. The Otoe County Group is expecting to contact all 16 and others across the globe. King said there is a chance they will make contact with the International Space Station as it passes over Nebraska City. The river stage is at 10.6 feet. From the News Channel Nebraska Newsroom, I'm Dan Swanson.
0: Thanks there, Dan. Dan Swanson in our award-winning News Channel Nebraska Newsroom. 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A look at the forecast is on the way in a bit, but we're going to head to the phone lines now and find out what's happening over there with Reva at Benefield Truck Repair and Towing. How you doing there, Reva?
10: I'm doing well. How about you?
0: Oh, not too bad. Looks like we might get some pretty heavy rain coming in here, potentially, they're saying today. We got a flood watch going on here, apparently, this afternoon.
10: That's what I heard. Never music to the ears of a Hamburg dweller, that's for sure.
0: Yeah, it's, you know, it's going to be coming down. At least they're telling us ahead of time, so we're getting some good notice on this. So that's good news, I guess.
10: Yeah, so definitely.
0: But it's, you know, get that downpour quickly. That's when I think you know, some people think they can just keep going the same speed. Safety's sake, I don't know. I know there are rain tires that can help some, but either way, you still, you know, you can't quite drive the same in the rain, right?
10: No,
0: it's coming down.
10: Definitely not. And you know, I've lost track of the article, but I remember reading years ago that the first 30 minutes of rain are when the roads are the slickest, and it's actually slicker even than ice, because that built-up rubber that accumulates of the tires traveling down the road start to lift off in the initial rain stages, I guess, and it gets slick. I'm not sure of the science of it, but I do remember reading that in an industry article somewhere a few years ago. But so yeah, the rain. And you know, talking about floods, never enter standing water with your vehicle, because it may not just be standing water. It could have a current underneath it. There could be a There could be a sinkhole that developed you can't see. There's a lot of danger in any standing water, so avoid that.
0: Yeah, and maybe if you have one of those, have you ever seen one of those boat cars? Like, I remember seeing those old videos, like, drive, and you can go right like into the water.
10: Yeah. Maybe if you have a duck boat, I suppose you could drive down the road and then enter the water. But otherwise, that is not advisable for anybody. During the last couple of floods, we had to make a few water rescues. And, we don't like to do those. So we have life jackets, something I never thought 30 years ago we'd ever buy for our towing company, towing division. But, yeah, unfortunately, people drive into the water. So don't do that.
0: Wow. Life, yeah, that's a piece of equipment I would not have anticipated. Is there other ones that are kind of surprising? That probably top of the list, but like family feud style, you got something else?
10: Yeah, for me, that's the top of the list. I mean, we pack a lot of equipment around. We call it the beer truck. It used to be a beverage body truck, like a pop or beer delivery truck. Yeah. But we've repurposed it, and it holds all of our rec gear. So we have everything from chainsaws to rakes to brooms and dustpans, shovels, you name it, because never know what you're going to encounter. And every once in a while, you got to make a run somewhere and pick up some little bit of equipment you didn't anticipate needing. So we just are always adding to our collection. But yeah, I'm pretty sure that the life jackets that inflate on, like when you they sense when you fall into water, they're kind of common for, I guess, people that work around bodies of water. But those were going to Cabela's and buying, six or eight life jackets was probably one of the more unique purchases, I think, for the towing company.
0: Yeah, you've got probably some other things that don't get used too often as well. I think I would imagine keeping track of where things are has got to be maybe tricky for you too.
10: Well, that's the reason for the beer truck, as we call it. It is a little bit of everything. It has an attenuator on the back, so it encourages people to move over. We have a light. We usually pull the light board with it, with the light up arrow that asks people to move over. It's additional flashing lights on the scene. We try to put as much light and safety out anytime we're working, in rainy conditions or fog or, darkness. So we do a fair amount of all of those. So we do try to light up the scene. And so that's kind of it's a unassuming thing, but it's a big weapon in our arsenal. It not only provides, it helps establish a work zone that's a little bit safer for our guys out there on the road, but it holds a little bit of everything. And there's, like I said, you never know, something goes off the road and ends up hung up over a tree. You're going to have to cut, a tree down or apart to get it off, or, two cars collide and, on 11th Street somewhere, we're going to have to get the brooms out and sweep up any glass, any, metal debris, pieces of blinkers and lights and things like that can get broken off. So we do use, at some point we use everything in that beer truck, but it's actually, without being a wrecker itself, is probably one of our more significant pieces of equipment, because it holds literally everything. There's a whole mess of stuff in there that we use, here and there. So,
0: yeah. And if you're just tuning in, and you're stuck on the side of the road, don't just call for the beer truck thinking they're going to come out and refresh you or something. That's not what we're talking about.
10: No, that's our nickname for it. It's a beverage. Technically speaking, it's a beverage body, but you've probably seen it around. All those doors that open on the sides of it make it perfect for storing all that stuff, from brooms and shovels to small stuff on shelves and in bins. So it's actually a really, really handy thing. And yes, that's our nickname for it, is the beer truck, but it doesn't have any beer in it. Unfortunately, for those of you who might be stuck on the side of the road, you're going to have to provide it. It's strictly BYOB.
0: That's right. It's like a moving garage. I mean, it's like just a garage on wheels. It's fantastic.
10: It is. It's kind of a hardware store too. It'll have a lot of fittings and, there's our cones and merge signs that we can put out also as part of our, establishing a work zone, a lane drop, we call it in the industry. So if you're ever out on the interstate or on Highway 2 and you come across us, we'll have those portable move over and merge signs. And like I said, the light board, we try to keep a lot of safety equipment. We've invested heavily in that because it is such a dangerous proposition working on the side of the road. And, we appreciate our guys. Try to take the best care of them we can, and protection is key. So that truck really is, it's not as important as the records, I guess, in the grand scheme, but there are sure times that it's an awfully key player in making things happen safely.
0: Awesome. Well, good repurposing, if you will, of the beverage vehicle there. And, you know, it takes a little thinking outside the keg. I don't know. Thinking outside the box there to use stuff for different things. That's a good deal. All right. Well, thanks for joining us, Reva, and I hope you have a great week ahead and stay dry, I guess, here today. And hopefully people drive responsibly today.
10: Absolutely. And I will say I'm on the hospital foundation, the charitable arm of the hospital over here in Hamburg, and we have a golf tournament Saturday. There is still room for a few teams. So if anybody's in the mood to play golf, it's the best ball format tournament, and there's an 8 a.m. and a 2 p.m. both shotgun start. So if anybody's interested in that, we'd love to see you. You can come in at the last minute. We've got room.
0: Awesome. All right. Is that you can just sign up there at the golf course in Hamburg?
10: At the Fremont County Golf Course there between Hamburg and Sydney. Yeah. You can just show up there prior to either one of those starts, and I think we still have plenty of room to get you in.
0: Awesome. All right. Well, have fun out there, and, you know, don't hurt anybody with a golf ball out there.
10: Well, I'm not doing anything except helping put lunch out and with registration, so you don't have to worry about me knocking you in the head with a golf ball.
0: I think you guys have potential for a really cool-looking golf cart, though, with a little, like, you know, winch on the back or some sort of hook on the back for it or something. Ah, that'd be pretty slick.
10: Don't be mistaken. We have many times over the years thought it would be really fun to create a little tow-mater out of a golf cart for parade purposes. But I don't know if Disney would probably come down and say, you can't do that. But something along those lines. We've had many discussions about putting some parts on our golf cart and repurposing for parade and fun purposes. But we haven't done it yet.
0: Oh, man. Yeah, that would be pretty cool. All right. Well, there might be a beverage cart on the golf course here, but we can't confirm nor deny that.
10: Absolutely. Neither confirm nor deny, but maybe keep your eyes peeled. So, yeah.
0: Awesome. All right. Well, thanks a lot, Reva. Have a great one.
10: Thanks. You too. Bye.
0: There's Reva from Benefield Truck Repair and Towing. Check him out on the web there at BenefieldTruckAndTow.com. And make sure you get that phone number in your phone ahead of time so you are prepared in case you need them. 1-800-455-1611 is the number. All right. Dwight Yoakam doing his thing now at B103.

0: Fast as you, Mr. Dwight Yoakam, on today's Best Country, B103 and B103.fm. Dwight Yoakam makes me think of eggs with yolk right there. And we did get another person chiming in with a different River Country reaction we haven't had yet. I talked about it. We're running out of types of eggs to have other than, you know, medium well or over medium well, which is kind of how I prefer mine. But I'm not sure if this was somebody just proving the point that there's another type of eggs you could have, or somebody trolling me because they know I don't like these. I've made it pretty clear on the air. Deviled eggs. Yeah, somebody texted in with deviled eggs being their favorite way to have eggs. Can I just ban somebody from chiming in? Can I block that person? I probably could. No, let's not do that. Just kidding. Just kidding. I wouldn't do that. But yeah, deviled eggs. That's another way you can have your eggs. So that got a vote here. Last day to chime in here on how you like your eggs. Text in the word egg with how you like your eggs. 402-873-1170. That's our River Country Reaction poll question for the week. So feel free to let us know how you like your eggs. And then tomorrow morning, somebody who texts in is going to get $10 in Nebraska lottery scratchers. Speaking of texting, our Thursday text trivia question is a tough one here today. Some people have looked it up and answered. Some people probably knew it, I'm guessing, maybe. I don't know. Did anybody know this one? I'm not sure. They don't say, yes, I know it. They just, most people just put in a guess. But this is definitely the question that has had the most incorrect answers, I will say. Topping the previous one would be where I said, what's the most popular city name in the U.S.? Because I said it was according to the USPS, and there were a few people that said Washington, but it was Franklin. But I've got quite a few incorrect guesses on Thursday Trex Trivia here today. I got to say, I think over half of them are wrong. I double-checked on the web just to make sure that I had the correct answer, because I got it from a trivia, you know, website. I'm like, hey, maybe the trivia website's old or it's wrong or something. But no, it's correct. I've double-checked it. So, again, you got about 20 minutes left to text in what country, if you don't count anywhere in Asia, what country has the tallest mountain in the world? So text it in to 402-873-1170 by 845, or pardon me, 945, I should say. 845 mountain time, if you will. And you'll have a chance of winning $10 in Nebraska Lottery Scratchers. It's Thursday Text Trivia going on right now on B103.
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1: 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I mean, go. 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
0: 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High of 81 and a low tonight of 65 with a 90% chance of showers and thunderstorms. Could be heavy rain at times. And hence, we have a flood watch here for the listening area in Nebraska and Iowa from 1 o'clock this afternoon until this evening at some point. Tomorrow, it's a 20% chance of storms, mostly sunny and 86. Saturday, 87, mostly sunny. Sunday, we expect storms coming back, 70% chance in the afternoon, partly sunny and 83. Monday has a chance of showers and thunderstorms in the morning, partly sunny and 86. And then, nasty, hot and steamy with all this precipitation I'm expecting. 91 and mostly sunny Tuesday and 93 with sun on Wednesday. Ooh, that's going to be sticky. Right now, 73 and overcast in Auburn. Down there in Falls City, 73 and overcast. And it's a 3 for 3. 73 and overcast in Nebraska City as well. As we get back into it with Jackson Dean, Heavens to Betsy, right here on B103.

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0: the fall. He is Cody Johnson doing his thing at Today's Best Country, B103, and streaming everywhere, B103.fm. It's 73 here at 940 on this Thursday morning. Going to drop in a check of the forecast at the end of the hour and text somebody, letting them know they get 10 bucks in Nebraska Lottery Scratchers for getting our Thursday text trivia correct. You got 14 minutes to still text in that trivia answer. So get on it. I'm not going to repeat the question right now. You're going to have to find it on our Facebook page if you haven't heard it yet. Or be part of the Morning Show Text Club. I texted that question out this morning. So you don't miss our River Country Reaction question, our Thursday text trivia question, or other stuff we've got going on the Morning Show. 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Just text Buzz, B-U-Z-Z. So 402-873-1170 and be part of the Morning Show. 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But text Buzz to 402-873-1170 to sign up for the text club. And I'll send out texts when we have our River Country Reaction question, our Thursday text trivia question, or other stuff's going on that you should be informed about. Maybe we have a pop-up giveaway that somebody says, hey, I got these tickets to give away to the rodeo or something tomorrow. Oh, okay. Well, boom. You'll get that text. And so you'll know. It's all brought to you. Our texting, that is, courtesy of BB Roofing. 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All right. Ag info up next here. 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
1: Cash hogs are expected to open mixed. Good morning, I'm Megan Grebner with the Brownfield Market Update. The cash hog market remains focused on demand. Supplies of market-ready hogs are ample. This week's export sales report from the USDA did show a decline from both the previous week and the prior four-week average. Mexico continues to be a bright spot for U.S. pork, but there are still lingering long-term concerns about the strength of global demand. Summer grilling season is in full swing. That could help bolster domestic demand, especially with pork being a competitively priced protein in the retail space. Processors likely have their needed numbers on hand, so a slow finish to the week wouldn't be a big surprise. Pork values closed lower yesterday. Those were down 208 at 98.51. Ribs, butts, and bellies were all sharply lower. Picnics, hams, and loins were also down. Estimated hog slaughter was 485,000 head, up 17,000 on the week and up about 5,000 on the year. And box beef finished the day mixed on Wednesday with solid and light demand for light offerings. Taking a quick look at the early happenings on the futures market, soybeans are lower on fund and technical selling. July beans down 13.5 at 11.40.5. August beans down 13.5 at 11.44.75. Corn is also lower on fund and technical selling. July contracts down 7 at 4.24.5. September corn down 7.25 at 4.33. The wheat complex is mixed. Live and feeder cattle are mostly sharply higher on oversold signals. The USDA did confirm the first case of New World screwworm within the U.S. borders. August live's up 335 at 241.20. August feeder cattle are up 657 at 349.20. Hogs are lower on ongoing demand uncertainty. July lean hogs down 52 at 101.47. August lean hogs are down 30 at 99.27. I'm Megan Grebner for Brownfield.
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0: back, and we did hear back from our winner already here this morning. I'll let you know who's taking home those scratchers. Coming up right here on B103.
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0: All right, taking another look outside this morning. 80%. I'm jumping into tonight already. 80%, not 90. 90 is tonight. 80% chance of showers and thunderstorms through the day. Heavy rainfall at times likely. A high of 81. Later on tonight, more heavy rain potentially. 90% chance of showers and thunderstorms. Low of 65. 20% chance of showers and thunderstorms tomorrow throughout the day. Mostly sunny in mid-80s. On Saturday, 87 and mostly sunny. Sunday, expect more storms. 70% chance in the afternoon. Partly sunny and down to 83. Right back up to 86. Partly sunny and a chance of storms on Monday afternoon. And then the heat really rolls in with sunshine and 91 Tuesday, 93 Wednesday. Right now, 73 and overcast in Falls City. 75 and overcast in Plattsmouth. And in Nebraska City, overcast, we're up to 76 degrees as we say congratulations to Diana. Diana is our Thursday text trivia winner here for today as she correctly answered Argentina. Argentina is where the tallest mountain or highest mountain is in the world if you take out all of the countries from Asia, all Asian countries. And it is the 189th. That is insane. 189th tallest mountain in the world, otherwise. So, yeah, the first 188 are all in Asian countries. That's insane. So, yeah, if you want to see some really tall mountains, go out there. By the way, how tall is the one there in Argentina? It is called, I'm probably going to mess this up,

0: It's just outside, it's in the Andes. I thought it was outside the Andes. No, it's in the Andes, and it is in Argentina, and it is called Aconcagua. I don't know. I should have looked up pronunciation. I should know how to say this, shouldn't I? I feel like I should. Oh, well. Either way, that is the tallest one. How tall? Just under 23,000 feet. Highest peak in the southern and western hemisphere. 189th, though, in the world. That's crazy. All right, we're naming some dogs here shortly. Blake Shelton coming up, and then the other Ben joining us in just a few right here on B103.
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Megan Maroney kicking off the 10 o'clock hour on your Thursday morning. Ben Keller hanging out here with you on B103. Cody Johnson and Reba McEntire coming up right now. It's Chris Cagle. Daddy.

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0: Cody Johnson and Reba on your Thursday morning here on B103. 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
1: Soybeans and corn are down. Cattle are mostly sharply higher. Hogs are mostly lower. Hello, I'm Megan Grebner with your commodity market update on Brownfield. When it comes to short stature corn, it all started with Stein for decades. They've been focused on unique hybrids that deliver top yields. Stein invented short stature corn, then perfected it. Stein has yield. Soybeans are sharply lower on fund and technical selling. July beans down 26.5 at 11.27.5. August beans down 26.75 at 11.31.5. Corn is lower on fund and technical selling. July corn's down 9 at 4.22.5. September corn's down 8.75 at 4.31.5. Live and feeder cattle are mostly sharply higher on oversold signals. August live's up 262 at 240.47. August feeder is up 687 at 349.50. Hogs are mostly lower with ongoing uncertainties around demand. July lean hogs down $1.15 at $100.85. I'm Megan Grebner for Brownfield.
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2: Thank you. Good morning. A new effort is underway in Washington to regulate college sports and shield non-revenue programs. Senators Ted Cruz and Maria Cantwell have introduced a bipartisan bill aimed at regulating athlete payments, limiting undergraduate transfers, and restricting in-season coach movement. Senator Pete Ricketts said unchecked system changes risk drastic cuts to athletic departments. Ricketts said Congress cannot afford to wait on action, saying women's sports could be canceled if there is not enough funds to support them. The bill was heard in a U.S. Senate committee Wednesday, but it's already facing pushback. The SEC and Big Ten issued a joint statement Tuesday saying they do not support it. Fall City Police announced a $4,600 grant to help purchase bulletproof vests for officers. Assistant Chief Mike Dougherty, who wrote the grant application to the U.S. Justice Department's Bulletproof Vest Partnership, said the new vests will replace aging equipment. Manufacturers recommend replacing vests every 5 years. Nebraska City Police issued 67 warnings and 20 citations during the National Make It Click mobilization in May. Citations included 2 driving under the influence, an open container, 2 seat belt, and 6 speeding violations. Officers made 2 warrant arrests, an arrest for possession of controlled substance, and responded to 11 traffic accidents. The America 250 Nebraska City Committee is leading a Humanities Nebraska Speakers Series. Sarah Crook will present Nebraska's winding road to statehood in the footsteps of a female settler at Arbor Lodge State Park, 11:30 a.m. Saturday, June 13th. Crook's first-person portrayal of Barbara K.G. Mayhew Bradway covers the issues of the Nebraska's territorial days. The river stage is at 10.5 feet. From the News Channel Nebraska Newsroom, I'm Dan Swanson.
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0: Partly sunny today with showers likely and possibly a thunderstorm this afternoon, high in the lower 80s. Showers and thunderstorms likely tonight. Some of those storms could produce some heavy rainfall. Otherwise, mostly cloudy with a low around 64 degrees. Partly sunny for you tomorrow, high near 86. Tomorrow night, showers and possibly a thunderstorm, low around 65. And mostly sunny on Saturday with a high near 85 degrees. 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

0: Jeff Quinn will bring his magic to the Morton James Public Library on Saturday, June 20th at 10 a.m. Enjoy a free, fun magic show no matter your age. 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
1: Soybeans and corn are down. Cattle are mostly sharply higher. Hogs are mostly lower. 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Soybeans are sharply lower on fund and technical selling. July beans down 30 at 11.24. August beans down 29.75 at 11.28.5. Corn is lower on fund and technical selling. July corn down 9.25 at 4.22.25. September corn down 8.75 at 4.31.5. Live and feeder cattle are mostly sharply higher in oversold signals. August live's up 377 at 241.62. August feeders up 10.20 at 352.82. Hogs are mostly lower on demand uncertainty. July lean hogs down 77 at 101.22. August lean hogs down 37 at 99.20. I'm Megan Grebner for Brownfield.
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0: Partly sunny today with showers likely and possibly a thunderstorm this afternoon, high in the lower 80s. Showers and thunderstorms likely tonight. Some of those storms could produce some heavy rainfall. Otherwise, mostly cloudy with a low around 64 degrees. Partly sunny for you tomorrow, high near 86. Tomorrow night, showers and possibly a thunderstorm, low around 65. And mostly sunny on Saturday with a high near 85 degrees. 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

0: 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Hey, don't forget, every week we ask you a poll question, and that poll question is an opportunity for you to win Nebraska Lottery scratch-off tickets. 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And since yesterday was National Egg Day, we want to know, how do you like your eggs cooked? 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

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I've got Reba, Tracy Byrd, the Randy Rogers Band, and more coming up. Right now, let's get into some Cadillac style with Sammy Kershaw.

0: Reba getting ghosted on your Thursday here on B103. 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
1: Soybeans and corn are down. Cattle are mostly sharply higher. Hogs are mostly lower. Hello, I'm Megan Grebner with your commodity market update on Brownfield. You better build bigger bins. It's just a suggestion, but regardless, be ready to maximize your per acre profits with MX Series corn by Stein. Stein has yield. Soybeans are lower on fund and technical selling. Soybean export sales were down on the week, but up from the prior four-week average. Soybean meal and soybean oil are also sharply lower. July beans stand 30 and a quarter at 11.23 and three quarters. August beans stand 31 at 11.27 and a quarter. Corn is lower on fund and technical selling. The USDA did report a sale of more than 4.5 million bushels of corn to Colombia for the 2026-2027 marketing year. However, weekly export sales were down significantly. July corn down 8.25 at 4.23 and a quarter. September corn down 8 at 4.32 and a quarter. The wheat complex is lower. U.S. wheat remains higher priced than the rest of the world, putting it at a disadvantage on the global market. The trade is also watching U.S. winter wheat harvest activity and weather for spring wheat. In Chicago, July wheat down 6.25 at 5.81. September wheat down 6.25 at 5.94.5. In Kansas City, July wheat's down 4.5 at 6.19.5. And in Minneapolis, July wheat down 6.5 at 6.19.75. Live and feeder cattle are mostly sharply higher on oversold signals. The USDA did confirm the first case of New World screwworm in South Texas. August live cattle up 397 at 241.82. October lives up 522 at 234.22. August feeder cattle up 1060 at 353.22. Hogs were mostly lower amid ongoing demand uncertainty. Butcher hogs were steady. Cash business was higher at midday. July lean hogs down 50 at 101.50. August lean hogs down 25 at 99.32. I'm Megan Grebner for Brownfield.
0: It's time now for a news update here on B103, brought to you by Arbor Bank, helping you grow and have been serving southeast Nebraska and southwest Iowa since 1865. 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
2: Thank you. Good afternoon. Governor Jim Pillen joined state senators and public power leaders Tuesday to celebrate the passage of LB 1261, a new law aimed at shielding ratepayers from the cost of major industrial energy projects. Supporters say the legislation will help Nebraska meet growing energy demands from large industrial users without passing the financial burden on to local consumers. The measure allows private companies to finance and build large-scale energy projects. By doing so, it protects public power customers from unexpected cost if a project fails. Representatives with the Nebraska Public Power District agreed, saying the compromise shields local consumers while allowing the state to capitalize on unique economic development opportunities. The law takes effect later this year. The Plasma City Council has added the Highway 75 Suburia Future Land Use Map to its comprehensive development plan, following a public hearing Monday. City Administrator Emily Barr said the map does not change zoning, but serves as a long-range guide for future development. The corridor study traces back to 2024, when the city paused a requested rezoning of 29 acres north of Greg Young Chevrolet, and questions arose about sewer infrastructure. And dirt work and grading was already underway for a runs on the west side of the highway. RDG Planning and Design studied the highway corridor and Olson analyzed sewer capacity. The Highway 75 Suburia plan forecasts the city will need 126 to 208 additional housing units through 2030. The study concludes that Plasmas will need the annexation plan in its 2015 development plan and will need up to 25 acres of additional commercial land. Falls City Police announced a $4,600 grant to help purchase bulletproof vests for officers. Assistant Chief Mike Dougherty, who wrote the grant application to the U.S. Justice Department's Bulletproof Vest Partnership, said the new vests will replace aging equipment. Manufacturers recommend replacing vests at every 5 years. Nebraska City Police issued 67 warnings and 20 citations during the national Make It Click mobilization in May. Citations included 2 driving under the influence, 1 open container, 2 seatbelt, and 6 speeding violations. Officers made 2 warrant arrests, an arrest for possession of a controlled substance, and responded to 11 traffic accidents. The Mayhew Cabin Foundation has scheduled a grand reopening of the historic cabin at 7 p.m. June 19th in commemoration of the Juneteenth national holiday and the America 250 celebration. Master craftsman Butch Bouvier is expected to be on hand to describe recent restoration of the cabin. Daryl Hogan is the featured speaker. He is a direct descendant of Sam and Jane Harper, 2 enslaved people who passed through the Mayhew cabin on their way to freedom in Canada in February of 1859. Historian and former Omaha World Herald journalist Bob Nelson will provide insight into the role the cabin played on the Jim Lane Trail. And the Otoe County Amateur Radio Association has scheduled the Lewis and Clark Trails on the Air event in the next 3 weekends. Ham radio operators will be at the Missouri River Basin Lewis and Clark Center June 6th through the 7th, June 13th and 14th, and June 20th and 21st. They will tell the world about the center's focus on flora and fauna and the 4,900 miles of the Lewis and Clark Trail. Randy King, president of the Otoe County Amateur Radio Association, said local ham operators have been working behind the scenes the past year to organize, train new operators, and assemble equipment that could assist Otoe County if the electric grid or internet failed. Ham operators in 16 states of the Lewis and Clark Trail will participate in the on-the-air event. The Otoe County Group is expecting to contact all 16 and others across the globe. King said there is a chance they will make contact with the International Space Station as it passes over Nebraska City. The river stage is at 10.6 feet. From the News Channel Nebraska Newsroom, I'm Dan Swanson.
0: With today's Shrine Bowl Minute, I'm Doug Duda. Saturday's game kicks off at UNK's Foster Field at 4 o'clock. And as practices start to wind down, Cameron Lenhart, the head coach at Bennington, leading the way for the North, talks about how he wants his team to handle the week.
3: As I told the guys at the beginning, I just wanted them to be present in everything that we are doing. So, you know, if we're at practice, our sole focus needs to be on football, what's going on in that hour, hour and a half. When we are doing the activities that the Shrine's put on, just be engaged and have fun. You know, when we are interacting with those kids, make them feel like it's the most important thing in the world right there at that time.
0: The interaction with the Shrine patients is always a moving experience for the players. Colin Stolpe of Aurora.
4: When you get to see that in person, it just hits on a whole different level. I'm not gonna lie, like sometimes like when you first hear about it, you get a little emotional. Like it just hit me on a different level, I guess. Like what we're doing isn't just for the love of the game. Like it's for a whole bigger purpose.
0: Here's Saturday's game right here, pregame at 3:30 with your Shrine Minute. I'm Doug Duda.
5: 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Susan Cruz, age 74, of Auburn, passed away Friday, May 29th at the Good Sam Society in Auburn. Funeral service will be at 10:30 Friday morning at St. Paul Lutheran Church in Auburn. Visitation will be at the funeral home today from noon to 7, with the family greetings friends from 5 till 7 this evening. Memorials are suggested to Cure PSP or Good Samaritan Society in Auburn. Services are entrusted to Hemmingson Funeral Home of Auburn for Susan Cruz. Mary Jane Janie Howell, age 86, of Nebraska City, passed away Friday, May 29th at her home, surrounded by her loving family. Celebration of life will be at 1 o'clock on Friday afternoon at Goody Mortuary, Nebraska City. Burial will follow at Wayuka Cemetery, Nebraska City. Memorials are directed to St. Jude Children's Research Hospital. Goody Mortuary, Nebraska City, is in charge of the arrangements for Mary Jane Janie Howell. And Darlene Patricia Pat Meek, age 82, of Bellevue, formerly of Nebraska City and Hamburg, Iowa, passed away Tuesday, June 2nd, at Brookstone Village in Omaha. A graveside funeral service will be held at 10 o'clock Saturday morning at Wayuka Cemetery, Nebraska City. Memorials may be given to St. Jude Children's Research Hospital. Rash Goody Funeral Home in Hamburg is in charge of the arrangements for Darlene P. Pat Meek. 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
0: Partly sunny today with showers likely and possibly a thunderstorm this afternoon, high in the lower 80s. Showers and thunderstorms likely tonight. Some of those storms could produce some heavy rainfall. Otherwise, mostly cloudy with a low around 64 degrees. Partly sunny for you tomorrow, high near 86. Tomorrow night, showers and possibly a

0: It's the Randy Rogers Band here on B103. 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

Cody Johnson kicking off the 1 o'clock hour on your Thursday afternoon. Ben Teller hanging out here with you. What do I got coming up? How about King Brown, Bailey Zimmerman, Luke Combs, and more? Right now, it's Laura Morgan.

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Well, this summer, B103 and No Limit Power giving away a prize that is a cut above the rest with How Far Will It Mow? 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
1: Soybeans and corn are down. Cattle are mostly sharply higher. Hogs are mostly lower. Hello, I'm Megan Grabner with your commodity market update on Brownfield. When it comes to short stature corn, it all started with Stein. For decades, they've been focused on unique hybrids that deliver top yield. Stein invented short stature corn, then perfected it. Stein has yield. Soybeans are sharply lower on fund and technical selling. July beans down 31 and a quarter to 11.22 and three quarters. August beans down 31 and three quarters at 11.26 and a half. Corn is down on fund and technical selling. July contracts are 8¾ cents lower at 4.22 and three quarters. September corn is down 4½ at 4.31 and three quarters. Live and feeder cattle are mostly sharply higher on oversold signals. August live's up 3.60 at 241.45. August feeder is up 10.75 at 353.37. Hogs are mostly lower amid ongoing demand uncertainties. July lean hogs down 45 at 101.55. I'm Megan Grebner for Brownfield.
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0: Partly sunny today with showers likely and possibly a thunderstorm this afternoon.

5 and mostly sunny on Saturday with a high near 85 degrees. 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Call 402-269-5119.

0: 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Earlier, I told you that B103 and No Limit Power giving away a pretty cool prize this summer. How about a 61-inch Bad Boy Rebel riding mower? 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All you need to do to win that is take guesses on how far you think it's going to go as we hit the highway on a tour of River Country in September. 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
1: His name's Randy. 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
0: Let you know early, it is National Cheese Day, and I'm a little lactose intolerant. 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

Kenny and Grace on B103. 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

0: Brendan Wallin on B103. He ended just in time for the Brownfield Network late session commodity update. It's brought to you, by the way, by Riverstone Bank. 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
1: Soybeans and corn were down. Cattle were mostly sharply higher. Hogs were mostly lower. Hello, I'm Megan Grebner with your commodity market update on Brownfield. You are made for farming, so with Stein at Stein Seed Company, they have decades of research dedicated to developing seed that allows farmers to farm the way they want. Stein has yield. Soybeans were sharply lower on fund and technical selling. Soybean export sales were down on the week, but up from the prior four-week average. Soybean meal and soybean oil were also sharply lower. July beans down 24.5 at 11.29.5. August beans down 25.75 at 11.32.5. Corn was lower on fund and technical selling. The USDA reported a sale of more than 4.5 million bushels of corn to Colombia for the 2026-2027 marketing year. However, weekly export sales were down significantly. July corn down 7 at 4.24.5. September corn down 7.5 at 4.32.75. The wheat complex was lower. U.S. wheat remains higher priced than the rest of the world, putting it at a disadvantage on the global market. The trade is also watching U.S. winter wheat harvest activity and weather for spring wheat. In Chicago, July wheat down 5.5 at 5.81.75. September wheat down 5.5 at 5.95.25. In Kansas City, July wheat down 3.75 at 6.20.25. And in Minneapolis, July wheat down 5 at 6.21.25. Live and feeder cattle were mostly sharply higher on oversold signals. The USDA did confirm the first case of New World screwworm in South Texas. Cattle were also supported by the lower move in corn. August lives up 367 at 241.52. October lives up 480 at 233.80. August feeders up 1075 at 353.37. Hogs were mostly lower on spread trade with ongoing uncertainties around demand. July lean hogs down 40 at 101.60. August lean hogs down 30 at 99.27. I'm Megan Grebner for Brownfield.
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7: Thank you. Good afternoon. A new effort is underway in Washington to regulate college sports and shield non-revenue programs. Senators Ted Cruz and Maria Cantwell have introduced a bipartisan bill aimed at regulating athlete payments, limiting undergraduate transfers, and restricting in-season coach movement. Senator Pete Ricketts said unchecked system changes risk drastic cuts to athletic departments. Ricketts said Congress cannot afford to wait on action, saying women's sports could be canceled if there is not enough funds to support them. The bill was heard in a U.S. Senate committee Wednesday, but it's already facing pushback. The SEC and Big Ten issued a joint statement Tuesday saying they do not support it. Fall City Police announced a $4,600 grant to help purchase bulletproof vests for officers. Assistant Chief Mike Dougherty, who wrote the grant application to the U.S. Justice Department's Bulletproof Vest Partnership, said the new vests will replace aging equipment. Manufacturers recommend replacing vests every 5 years. Nebraska City Police issued 67 warnings and 20 citations during the National Make It Click mobilization in May. Citations included 2 driving under the influence, an open container, 2 seatbelt, and 6 speeding violations. Officers made 2 warrant arrests, an arrest for possession of controlled substance, and responded to 11 traffic accidents. The America 250 Nebraska City Committee is leading a Humanities Nebraska Speakers Series. Sarah Crook will present Nebraska's winding road to statehood in the footsteps of a female settler at Arbor Lodge State Park, 11:30 a.m. Saturday, June 13th. Crook's first-person portrayal of Barbara K.G. Mayhew Bradway covers the issues of the Nebraska's territorial days. The river stage is at 10.5 feet. From the News Channel Nebraska Newsroom, I'm Dan Swanson.
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0: Scattered showers today and tonight, heavy rainfall potential. There is a flood watch through late tonight. Our highs today will make it up into the low 80s, overnight lows in the mid-60s. Winds out of the south will gust to 25 miles per hour. Tomorrow, slight chance of showers and thunder showers and humid. Highs in the mid-80s, lows in the mid-60s, south winds 5 to 10, gusting to 20 miles per hour. And then for tomorrow, highs in the mid-80s with overnight lows in the mid-60s.

National Weather Service in Omaha has issued a tornado warning for southwestern Fremont County in southwestern Iowa, east central Odo County in southeastern Nebraska until 3 p.m. At 2:37 p.m., a severe thunderstorm capable of producing a tornado was located 6 miles northeast of Julian, or 6 miles southeast of Nebraska City, moving northeast at 20 miles per hour. Expected hazards include tornado. This is a radar-indicated threat rotation. Impact. Flying debris will be dangerous to those caught without shelter. Mobile homes will be damaged or destroyed. Damage to roofs, windows, and vehicles will occur. Tree damage is likely. This tornadic thunderstorm will remain over mainly rural areas of southwestern Fremont and east central Odo counties, including the following locations: Waubonsie State Park. This includes Interstate 29 between mile markers 4 and 10. Take cover now. Move to a basement or an interior room on the lowest floor of a sturdy building. Avoid windows. If you are outdoors, in a mobile home, or in a vehicle, move to the closest substantial shelter and protect yourself from flying debris. Repeating, a tornado warning has been issued until 3 p.m. for the following county: Odo, Nebraska, and Fremont, Iowa.

0: Turnpike Troubadours and a long, hot summer day here on B103. Through the help of No Limit Power, we're going to give away a nice prize. 61-inch Bad Boy Rebel Riding Mower this September. And how far will it mow contest? We'll take guesses all summer long on how far the mower will go when we hit the highway and tour river country. That'll happen in September. 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Whoever has the closest guess to the actual distance will be taking that bad boy home for themselves. It's all thanks to No Limit Power, Arbor Day Farm, Larson Motors, Goody Home Realty, Bennett's Fire Protection, Sales and Service, and the Nemaha County Hospital.
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1: 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Cattle were mostly sharply higher. Hogs were mostly lower. Hello, I'm Megan Grebner with your commodity market update on Brownfield. 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Sign has yield. Soybeans were sharply lower in fund and technical selling. Export sales were down on the week, but up from the prior four-week average. Soybean meal, soybean oil, and crude oil were all sharply lower. July beans down 24.5 at 11.29.5. August beans down 25.75 at 11.32.5. Corn was lower on fund and technical selling. The USDA reported a sale of more than 4.5 million bushels of corn to Colombia for the 2026-2027 marketing year. Corn is also watching crop development, weather, and harvest activity in South America. July corn down 7 at 424.5. September corn down 7.5 at 432.75. The wheat complex was lower. U.S. wheat remains priced higher than the rest of the world, putting it at a disadvantage on the global market. In Chicago, July wheat down 5.5 at 581.75. September wheat down 5.5 at 595.25. In Kansas City, July wheat was down 3.75 at 620.25. And in Minneapolis, July wheat down 5.25 at 621. Live and feeder cattle were mostly sharply higher on oversold signals. The USDA did confirm its first case of New World screwworm in South Texas. August lives up 367 at 241.52. October lives up 480 at 233.80. August feeders up 1075 at 353.37. Hogs were mostly lower amid ongoing demand concerns. July lean hogs down 40 at 101.60. August lean hogs down 30 at 99.27. I'll have a look at closing cash numbers on Brownfield coming up.
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1: Another round of direct cash cattle trade that took place on Thursday. This follows light trade on Wednesday. Live deals were marked at $256, a dollar lower than the prior week's weighted average basis, but fully steady with the previous week's business. On Wednesday, there was a light round of dress trade in the north at $405. Boxed beef closed sharply lower with light demand for moderate offerings. Choice down $3.20 at $392.66. Select was $1.39 lower at $383.04. Estimated cattle slaughter was 108,000 head. Cash hogs closed higher with a fairly light negotiated run. Barrows and gilts at the National Daily Direct up $1.30 with a weighted average of $95.66. The Iowa Minnesota was $1.15 higher with a weighted average of $96.11. The Western Corn Belt up $1.46 with a weighted average of $96.03. Pork values were lower, down 38 cents at $98.13. And estimated hog slaughter was 481,000 head. I'm Megan Grebner for Brownfield.
0: It's time now for a B103 news update brought to you by Seniors Helping Seniors, supporting families across southeast Nebraska and southwest Iowa. 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
4: Thank you. Good afternoon. A new effort is underway in Washington to regulate college sports and shield non-revenue programs. Senators Ted Cruz and Maria Cantwell have introduced a bipartisan bill aimed at regulating athlete payments, limiting undergraduate transfers, and restricting in-season coach movement. Senator Pete Ricketts said unchecked system changes risk drastic cuts to athletic departments. Ricketts said Congress cannot afford to wait on action, saying women's sports could be canceled if there is not enough funds to support them. The bill was heard in a U.S. Senate committee Wednesday, but it's already facing pushback. The SEC and Big Ten issued a joint statement Tuesday saying they do not support it. Fall City Police announced a $4,600 grant to help purchase bulletproof vests for officers. Assistant Chief Mike Dougherty, who wrote the grant application to the U.S. Justice Department's Bulletproof Vest Partnership, said the new vests will replace aging equipment. Manufacturers recommend replacing vests every 5 years. Nebraska City Police issued 67 warnings and 20 citations during the National Make It Click mobilization in May. Citations included 2 driving under the influence, an open container, 2 seat belt, and 6 speeding violations. Officers made 2 warrant arrests, an arrest for possession of controlled substance, and responded to 11 traffic accidents. The America 250 Nebraska City Committee is leading a Humanities Nebraska Speakers Series. Sarah Crook will present Nebraska's winding road to statehood in the footsteps of a female settler at Arbor Lodge State Park, 11:30 a.m. Saturday, June 13th. Crook's first-person portrayal of Barbara K.G. Mayhew Bradway covers the issues of the Nebraska's territorial days. The river stage is at 10.5 feet. From the News Channel Nebraska Newsroom, I'm Dan Swanson.
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0: Scattered showers today and tonight. Heavy rainfall potential. There is a flood watch through late tonight. Our highs today will make it up into the low 80s, overnight lows in the mid-60s, winds out of the south will gust to 25 miles per hour. Tomorrow, slight chance of showers and thunder showers and humid, highs in the mid-80s, lows in the mid-60s, south winds 5 to 10, gusting to 20 miles per hour. And then for tomorrow, highs in the mid-80s with overnight lows in the mid-60s.

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0: Landco with the greatest love story on B103. No Limit Power and other sponsors are teaming up with B103 to present How Far Will It Mow? Where you could win a 61-inch Bad Boy Rebel riding mower this September. 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And whoever has the closest guess to the actual distance will be taking that bad boy home for themselves. It's all thanks to No Limit Power, Arbor Day Farm, Larson Motors, Goody Home Realty, Fairway in Nebraska City, Lifeguard Tire and Auto, and Lant Hardware.
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0: B103 AccuWeather forecast extended Sunday through Tuesday. Showers likely with highs in the mid to upper 80s Wednesday.
1: The National Weather Service in Topeka has issued a severe thunderstorm warning for southeastern Nemaha County in northeastern Kansas, northeastern Jackson County in northeastern Kansas, southwestern Brown County in northeastern Kansas, until 4:45 p.m. At 4:06 p.m., a severe thunderstorm was located near Wetmore, moving northeast at 35 miles per hour. Expected hazards include 60 miles per hour wind gusts. This is a radar-indicated threat. Impact, expect damage to roofs, siding, and trees. 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For your protection, move to an interior room on the lowest floor of a building. Repeating, a severe thunderstorm warning has been issued until 4:45 p.m. for the following counties in Kansas, Brown, and Nemaha.

Don't let another Thursday go by without you giving a shot to win $10 in Nebraska Lottery Scratchers with Thursday Text Trivia. 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
1: I'm Brent Barnett on Brownfield. A cow-calf operator from southeast Texas says this incursion of New World screwworm is much different than what producers faced in the 70s. Stephen Diebel tells Brownfield.
2: You know, we've got many more products and treatment opportunities than we had in the 60s and 70s. So with that said, I think as a proactive producer, we can definitely manage this.
1: More news is next.
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1: National Pork Producers Council is calling for a quick renewal of the U.S.-Mexico-Canada agreement. NPPC's Maria Ziba says that U.S. pork exports to Mexico are valued at $2.8 billion.
7: Over $750 million to Canada. It's a very important agreement for our industry.
1: An economist says the Trump administration has proposed a 25% tariff on imports from Brazil due to unfair trading practices. Allendale's Greg McBride says beef could be impacted.
8: We have to remember that the beef that we get from Brazil is going to be mostly like a trim and grind type. It's not going to be your high-end cuts like T-bones or porterhouse or any of that kind of stuff.
1: And the CEO of the National Cattlemen's Beef Association says consumer demand continues to be strong for beef, despite record prices in the retail case. I'm Brent Barnett with Brownfield.
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0: Scattered showers today and tonight. Heavy rainfall potential. There is a flood watch through late tonight. Our highs today will make it up into the low 80s. Overnight lows in the mid-60s. Winds out of the south will gust to 25 miles per hour. Tomorrow, slight chance of showers and thunder showers and humid. Highs in the mid-80s, lows in the mid-60s, south winds 5 to 10, gusting to 20 miles per hour. And then for tomorrow, highs in the mid-80s with overnight lows in the mid-60s.

The National Weather Service in Topeka has issued a severe thunderstorm warning for Brown County in northeastern Kansas until 5:15 p.m. At 4:29 p.m., a severe thunderstorm was located near Powhatan, moving northeast at 35 miles per hour. Expected hazards include 60 miles per hour wind gusts. This is a radar-indicated threat. Impact expects damage to roofs, siding, and trees. Locations impacted include Hiawatha, Horton, Robinson, Reserve, Powhatan, Hanlon, Willis, and Kickapoo Reservation. For your protection, move to an interior room on the lowest floor of a building. Repeating, a severe thunderstorm warning has been issued until 5:15 p.m. for the following county: Brown, Kansas,

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0: the big three from Little Big Town. That's wine, beer, and whiskey. B103 and No Limit Power giving away a really nice 61-inch riding Bad Boy Rebel mower in September in the How Far Will It Mow contest. We're going to take guesses all summer long how far the mower will go when we hit the highway on a tour of River Country in September. You get one guess at B103.fm, and then you get bonus guesses on air, on Facebook, through texting, and on location. Whoever has the closest guess to the actual distance will be taking the Bad Boy home for themselves. Thanks to No Limit Power, Arbor Day Farm, Larson Motors, Goody Home Realty, Home Innovation Spas, Heft Insurance, and CHI Health in Nebraska City.
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0: 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The Plattsmouth Chamber of Commerce Annual Golf Tournament tees off tomorrow at 8 a.m. Networking fun and way to raise some money for the chamber. 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
3: Fox News, I'm Tom Graham. President Trump aims to revive coal power plants across the country, announcing his administration will spend $700 million in several states.
4: We're officially invoking the Defense Production Act to save 13 coal plants in West Virginia, Kentucky, North Carolina, Indiana, Tennessee, Arizona, Arkansas, Oklahoma, North Dakota, and Wisconsin.
3: Environmentalists pushing back, arguing coal contributes to pollution and climate change. Ukrainian leader Volodymyr Zelensky posting an open letter online today with a message to Russia's Vladimir Putin.
2: A long, detailed letter blames Putin personally for the war, but also offers a path forward through direct talks between the two leaders. Zelensky called for a ceasefire, a prisoner exchange, and a negotiated end to the war.
3: Fox's Carmen Roberts. America is listening. The Fox News.
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0: Wagon Wheel from Darius Rucker. That puts an end to the first of the 5 at 5 segments. We'll have another one coming your way. But right now it is time to take a look at the latest news brought to you by Sapp Brothers in Percival. Welcoming stop for every mile of your journey, where our customers are at the heart of everything we do. Friendly service, familiar comfort, and a place that truly values you. 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
1: From the News Channel Nebraska Newsroom, I'm Dan Swanson. Governor Jim Pillen joined state senators and public power leaders Tuesday to celebrate the passage of LB 1261, a new law aimed at shielding ratepayers from the cost of major industrial energy projects. Supporters say the legislation will help Nebraska meet growing energy demands from large industrial users without passing the financial burden on to local consumers. The measure allows private companies to finance and build large-scale energy projects. By doing so, it protects public power customers from unexpected costs if a project fails. Representatives with the Nebraska Public Power District agreed, saying the compromise shields local consumers while allowing the state to capitalize on unique economic development opportunities. The law takes effect later this year. The Plasma City Council has added the Highway 75 Suburia Future Land Use Map to its comprehensive development plan following a public hearing Monday. City Administrator Emily Barr said the map does not change zoning but serves as a long-range guide for future development. The corridor study traces back to 2024 when the city paused a requested rezoning of 29 acres north of Greg Young Chevrolet, and questions arose about sewer infrastructure. And dirt work and grading was already underway for a runs on the west side of the highway. RDG Planning and Design studied the highway corridor and also analyzed sewer capacity. The Highway 75 Suburia plan forecasts the city will need 126 to 208 additional housing units through 2030. The study concludes that Plasmas will need the annexation plan in its 2015 development plan and will need up to 25 acres of additional commercial land. Falls City Police announced a $4,600 grant to help purchase bulletproof vests for officers. Assistant Chief Mike Dougherty, who wrote the grant application to the U.S. Justice Department's Bulletproof Vest Partnership, said the new vests will replace aging equipment. Manufacturers recommend replacing vests at every 5 years. Nebraska City Police issued 67 warnings and 20 citations during the national Make It Click mobilization in May. Citations included 2 driving under the influence, 1 open container, 2 seatbelt, and 6 speeding violations. Officers made 2 warrant arrests, an arrest for possession of a controlled substance, and responded to 11 traffic accidents. The Mayhew Cabin Foundation has scheduled a grand reopening of the historic cabin at 7 p.m. June 19th in commemoration of the Juneteenth National Holiday and the America 250 celebration. Master craftsman Butch Bouvier is expected to be on hand to describe recent restoration of the cabin. Daryl Hogan is the featured speaker. He is a direct descendant of Sam and Jane Harper, 2 enslaved people who passed through the Mayhew cabin on their way to freedom in Canada in February of 1859. Historian and former Omaha World Herald journalist Bob Nelson will provide insight into the role the cabin played on the Jim Lane Trail. The Otoe County Amateur Radio Association has scheduled the Lewis and Clark Trails on the Air event in the next 3 weekends. Ham radio operators will be at the Missouri River Basin Lewis and Clark Center June 6th to the 7th, June 13th and 14th, and June 20th and 21st. They will tell the world about the center's focus on flora and fauna and the 4,900 miles of the Lewis and Clark Trail. Randy King, president of the Otoe County Amateur Radio Association, said local ham operators have been working behind the scenes the past year to organize, train new operators, and assemble equipment that could assist Otoe County if the electric grid or internet failed. Ham operators in 16 states of the Lewis and Clark Trail will participate in the on-the-air event. The Otoe County group is expecting to contact all 16 and others across the globe King said there is a chance they will make contact with the International Space Station as it passes over Nebraska City. The river stage is at 10.6 feet. From the News Channel Nebraska Newsroom, I'm Dan Swanson.
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0: Scattered showers today and tonight. Heavy rainfall potential. There is a flood watch through late tonight. Our highs today will make it up into the low 80s. Overnight lows in the mid-60s. Winds out of the south will gust to 25 miles per hour. Tomorrow, slight chance of showers and thunder showers and humid. Highs in the mid-80s, lows in the mid-60s, south winds 5 to 10, gusting to 20 miles per hour. And then for tomorrow, highs in the mid-80s with overnight lows in the mid-60s.

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0: Darren Morris and My Church, and that wraps up the Thursday edition of the B103 5 at 5. Remember, you can check out the 5 at 5 Monday through Friday. Guess what time? There's no getting one by you, is there?
1: With today's Shrine Bowl Minute, I'm Doug Duda. Saturday's game kicks off at UNK's Foster Field at 4 o'clock. And as practices start to wind down, Cameron Lenhart, the head coach at Bennington, leading the way for the North, talks about how he wants his team to handle the week.
2: As I told the guys at the beginning, I just wanted them to be present in everything that we are doing. So, you know, if we're at practice, our sole focus needs to be on football, what's going on in that hour, hour and a half. When we are doing the activities that the Shrine's put on, just be engaged and have fun. You know, when we are interacting with those kids, make them feel like it's the most important thing in the world right there at that time.
1: The interaction with the Shrine patients is always a moving experience for the players. Colin Stolpe of Aurora.
3: When you get to see that in person, it just hits on a whole different level. I'm not gonna lie, like sometimes like when you first hear about it, you get a little emotional. Like it just hit me on a different level, I guess. Like what we're doing isn't just for the love of the game. Like it's for a whole bigger purpose.
1: Here's Saturday's game right here, pregame at 3:30 with your Shrine Minute. I'm Doug Duda.
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0: River Country B103 has Saturday coverage of this year's Shrine Bowl. 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
0: 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Get ready to treasure hunt all across Nebraska City. Also Friday, Mystery at the Mansion. Murder Among Mateys will be on stage 6:30 and delayed at the Arbor Lodge Mansion. Participants will receive a character to portray as they arrive at the mansion. 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
2: 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You may only win a News Channel Nebraska contest once per 30-day period with one winner per household. News Channel Nebraska is not responsible for lost or delayed mail, telephone failures, or for email system malfunctions causing a contestant to lose a chance to participate. Employees of News Channel Nebraska and their immediate family members are not eligible to win. Winners are responsible for any and all taxes associated with winning the prize and must sign a W-9 form before receiving any prize valued at over $600. Management will have sole discretion to decide any questions concerning the interpretation of rules governing the promotion and the administration of the promotion, and such decisions shall be final. News Channel Nebraska reserves a right to reject any incomplete or confusing guess and any guess not submitted in accordance with promotion rules. Participants will not have any expectation of privacy concerning the information submitted or the announcement of winners. Prizes will be held for a minimum of 60 days for their winner, and after that time, News Channel Nebraska has a right to redistribute those prize items. Thank you for taking part in our contest and for listening to today's Best Country B1 and Odo County Country. 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
3: Fox News, I'm John Saucier. Earlier today at the Oval Office, President Trump spoke to reporters about the negotiations between Russia and Ukraine and his efforts to broker a peace deal.
4: They're going to make compromises. I suggested those compromises. And, you know, we've had a lot to do with it. We'd love to see their two very good people. They're two very, incredible countries, beautiful countries. They've got to stop.
3: His comments come a day after House

River Country B103. In case you didn't have enough to worry about, researchers have been charged for trying to bring in vials of monkeypox and chickenpox to the Detroit airport. Police described the fare as sketchy and very itchy.

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0: T-R-O-U-B-L-E, Travis Tritt on River Country as we take a look at the Country Almanac for today. It was June 4th, 1974. Porter Wagoner and Dolly Parton made what was billed as their last appearance together on the Grand Ole Opry. Dolly had joined Porter on his TV show in 1967. Also, June 4th, 2017, Loretta Lynn suffers a stroke at her ranch weeks after celebrating her 85th birthday at the Ryman Auditorium. She made a full recovery. Celebrating a birthday today, a couple of people. Dolly Parton's younger sister, Stella Parton, is 77. And also, happy 67th birthday to Randy Travis.
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0: Scattered showers today and tonight. Heavy rainfall potential. There is a flood watch through late tonight. Our highs today will make it up into the low 80s, overnight lows in the mid-60s. Winds out of the south will gust to 25 miles per hour. Tomorrow, slight chance of showers and thunder showers and humid. Highs in the mid-80s, lows in the mid-60s, south winds 5 to 10, gusting to 20 miles per hour. And then for tomorrow, highs in the mid-80s with overnight lows in the mid-60s.

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